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7: Here's a look at your forecast. Lows level off around 53 tonight under partly cloudy skies. Winds out of the south, 5 to 10 miles per hour. Highs level off around 87 tomorrow, mainly clear skies. Lows level off around 57 tomorrow night, partly cloudy. And that's your updated forecast. I'm meteorologist Paul Trombley. Get the latest weather updates online at minnesotadailyweather.com. Right now, 81.
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7: Here's a look at your forecast. Lows level off around 53 tonight under partly cloudy skies. Winds out of the south, 5 to 10 miles per hour. Highs level off around 87 tomorrow, mainly clear skies. Lows level off around 57 tomorrow night, partly cloudy. And that's your updated forecast. I'm meteorologist Paul Trombley. Get the latest weather updates online at MinnesotaDailyWeather.com. Right now, 81.
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8: Here's a look at your forecast.
9: Lows level off around 53 tonight under partly cloudy skies. Winds out of the south, 5 to 10 miles per hour. Highs level off around 87 tomorrow. Lots of sunshine. Partly cloudy skies tomorrow night. Lows level off around 57. And that's your updated forecast. I'm meteorologist Paul Trombley. Get the latest weather updates online at MinnesotaDailyWeather.com. Right now, 75.
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7: Here's a look at your forecast. Lows level off around 53 tonight under partly cloudy skies. Winds out of the south, 5 to 10 miles per hour. Highs level off around 87 tomorrow. Lots of sunshine. Partly cloudy skies tomorrow night. Lows level off around 57. And that's your updated forecast. I'm meteorologist Paul Trombley. Get the latest weather updates online at MinnesotaDailyWeather.com. Right now, it's 73 degrees.
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7: Here's a look at your forecast. Lows level off around 53 tonight under partly cloudy skies. Winds out of the south, 5 to 10 miles per hour. Highs level off around 87 tomorrow. Lots of sunshine. Partly cloudy skies tomorrow night. Lows level off around 57. And that's your updated forecast. I'm meteorologist Paul Trombley. Get the latest weather updates online at MinnesotaDailyWeather.com. Right now, it's 73 degrees.
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8: Here's a look at your forecast. Lows level off around 53 tonight under partly cloudy skies. Winds out of the south, 5 to 10 miles per hour. Highs level off around 87 tomorrow. Lots of sunshine. Partly cloudy skies tomorrow night. Lows level off around 57. And that's your updated forecast. I'm meteorologist Paul Trombley. Get the latest weather updates online at MinnesotaDailyWeather.com. Currently 66.
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9: Here's a look at your forecast.
10: Lows level off around 53 tonight under partly cloudy skies. Winds out of the south, 5 to 10 miles per hour. Highs level off around 87 tomorrow. Lots of sunshine. Partly cloudy skies tomorrow night. Lows level off around 57. And that's your updated forecast. I'm meteorologist Paul Trombley. Get the latest weather updates online at minnesotadailyweather.com. Currently 66.
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7: River City's weather. Here's a look at your forecast.
8: Lows around 53 tonight under mainly clear skies. South winds 5 to 10 miles per hour. Mainly clear skies again tomorrow. Highs level off around 87. Partly cloudy tomorrow night. Lows dip down to about 57. And that's your updated forecast. I'm meteorologist Paul Trombley. Get the latest weather updates online at minnesotadailyweather.com. Currently 64.
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10: Here's a look at your forecast.
11: Lows around 53 tonight under mainly clear skies. South winds 5 to 10 miles per hour. Mainly clear skies again tomorrow. Highs level off around 87. Partly cloudy tomorrow night. Lows dip down to about 57. And that's your updated forecast. I'm meteorologist Paul Trombley. Get the latest weather updates online at minnesotadailyweather.com. Currently 64.
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7: Here's a look at your forecast.
8: Lows dip down to about 53 overnight under mainly clear skies. Winds out of the southeast, 5 to 10 miles per hour. Mainly clear skies again Tuesday. Daytime highs approaching 87. Lows dip down to about 57 Tuesday night, partly cloudy. And that's your updated forecast. I'm meteorologist Paul Trombley. Get the latest weather updates online at MinnesotaDailyWeather.com. Right now, it's 61 degrees.
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12: Here's a look at your forecast. Lows dip down to about 53 overnight under mainly clear skies. Winds out of the southeast, 5 to 10 miles per hour. Mainly clear skies again Tuesday. Daytime highs approaching 87. Lows dip down to about 57 Tuesday night, partly cloudy. And that's your updated forecast. I'm meteorologist Paul Trombley. Get the latest weather updates online at minnesotadailyweather.com. Right now, it's 61 degrees.
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6: Here's a look at your forecast. Lows dip down to about 53 overnight under mainly clear skies. Winds out of the southeast, 5 to 10 miles per hour. Mainly clear skies again Tuesday. Daytime highs approaching 87. Lows dip down to about 57 Tuesday night, partly cloudy. And that's your updated forecast. I'm meteorologist Paul Trombley. Get the latest weather updates online at MinnesotaDailyWeather.com. Right now, it's 61 degrees.
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8: River City's weather. Here's a look at your forecast.
9: Lows level off around 53 overnight under clear skies. Winds out of the southeast, 5 to 10 miles per hour. Daytime highs approaching 87 Tuesday. Lots of sunshine. Partly cloudy skies Tuesday night. Lows level off around 57. And that's your updated forecast. I'm meteorologist Paul Trombley. Get the latest weather updates online at MinnesotaDailyWeather.com. Currently 63.
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9: River City's weather.
10: Here's a look at your forecast. Lows level off around 53 overnight under clear skies. Winds out of the southeast, 5 to 10 miles per hour. Daytime highs approaching 87 Tuesday. Lots of sunshine. Partly cloudy skies Tuesday night. Lows level off around 57. And that's your updated forecast. I'm meteorologist Paul Trombley. Get the latest weather updates online at MinnesotaDailyWeather.com. Currently 63.
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0: Here's a look at your forecast. Lows dip down to about 53 overnight under mainly clear skies, southeasterly winds, 5 to 10 miles per hour. Lots of sunshine again Tuesday. Highs level off around 87. Partly cloudy skies Tuesday night. Lows level off around 59. And that's your updated forecast. I'm meteorologist Paul Trombley. Get the latest weather updates online at minnesotadailyweather.com. Currently 61.
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8: Here's a look at your forecast.
9: Lows dip down to about 53 overnight under mainly clear skies. Southeasterly winds 5 to 10 miles per hour. Lots of sunshine again Tuesday. Highs level off around 87. Partly cloudy skies Tuesday night. Lows level off around 59. And that's your updated forecast. I'm meteorologist Paul Trombley. Get the latest weather updates online at MinnesotaDailyWeather.com. Currently 61.
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9: Here's a look at your forecast. Lows dip down to about 53 overnight under mainly clear skies, southeasterly winds, 5 to 10 miles per hour. Lots of sunshine again Tuesday. Highs level off around 87. Partly cloudy skies Tuesday night. Lows level off around 59. And that's your updated forecast. I'm meteorologist Paul Trombley. Get the latest weather updates online at MinnesotaDailyWeather.com. Currently, it's 57 degrees.
10: Shut up.
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7: Here's a look at your forecast.
8: Lows dip down to about 53 overnight under mainly clear skies. Southeasterly winds 5 to 10 miles per hour. Lots of sunshine again Tuesday. Highs level off around 87. Partly cloudy skies Tuesday night. Lows level off around 59. And that's your updated forecast. I'm meteorologist Paul Frombly. Get the latest weather updates online at MinnesotaDailyWeather.com. Currently, it's 57 degrees.
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11: Here's a look at your weatherology forecast, brought to you by Ag Country. Highs level off around 87 today, under mainly clear skies, winds out of the south, 8 to 15 miles per hour. Lows level off around 59 tonight, partly cloudy skies. And that's your updated forecast. I'm meteorologist Paul Trombley. Get the latest weather updates online at minnesotadailyweather.com. Currently, it's 55 degrees.
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7: Here's a look at your weatherology forecast, brought to you by Ag Country. Highs level off around 87 today, under mainly clear skies, winds out of the south, 8 to 15 miles per hour. Lows level off around 59 tonight, partly cloudy skies. And that's your updated forecast. I'm meteorologist Paul Frombly. Get the latest weather updates online at minnesotadailyweather.com. Currently, it's 55 degrees.
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3: Fox News, I'm CJ Papa. Primary Tuesday for six states, including New Jersey, where the polls are open, and in California.
4: California's governor's race candidates include Democrats Javier Becerra and Tom Steyer, and Republican Steve Hilton. All candidates there appear on a single ballot. The top two finishers, regardless of the party, move on to the November general election. And Los Angeles's mayoral race is heating up between Spencer Pratt, Nithya Raman, and Karen Bass. It's a tight race.
3: That's Fox's Alex Hogan. In that mayor's race, support of the candidates received more than 50% of the vote. They win the race outright, and there's no runoff in November. President Trump isn't buying a claim by Iranian state media that Tehran suspended talks with the U.S., telling ABC News a potential deal to reopen the Strait of Hormuz and extend a ceasefire could happen over the next week. Gas dropping overnight, now down 20 cents since last Tuesday. 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
17: River City's weather. Here's a look at your forecast. For today, we'll have sunny to partly cloudy skies with warm high temperatures up to 87. For tonight, partly cloudy skies, lows in the lower 60s, then a chance for some scattered showers and storms midweek Wednesday up to 82 degrees. And that's your updated forecast. I'm meteorologist Michael Caro. Get the latest weather updates online at minnesotadailyweather.com. Right now, it's 54.
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7: Hey, welcome to the show. How are we?
6: Good.
7: I keep meaning to, and I keep forgetting. I want to tell everyone that we have a big old Father's Day contest going on right now on our website. And Lamar, can you tell the folks some of what they're going to win? Because it's very cool.
8: Well, they can certainly win, or they will win, a copy of my book, Cooking with Let's Eat Cooking with the Renaissance Redneck. I wrote it. I just can't say what the name of it is. and there's going to be that we've got T-shirts. So we've got tons of stuff. In fact, don't we have a special T-shirt for people that have just stepped up, stepfathers?
7: For the dads who stepped up.
9: Right.
7: And yes. We're also giving away some of Lamar's favorite Duke's brand condiments,
8: sauces. Yes, the condiments, the sauces, the different barbecue sauces, and you will love them. I do.
7: Easy peasy. BOBANDSHERI.com. And you should be able to find it right there on the main homepage carousel or on the contest tab. So go ahead and register yourself or your dad or your husband, your bonus dad, and you can grab that The Dad Who Stepped Up T-shirt in the Bob and Sherry store, which would make go make them cry with a present like that. Let's kick off, since Tuesdays can be challenging for folks. Let's kick off. Lamar started telling me this absolutely, like, it melted me. The bicycle guy, can you tell that story?
8: Oh, yeah. This is at a senior living center in Table Rock. It's in Boise, Idaho, but they call it Table Rock Seniors Living Center. And the residents there are getting to do something that they never thought they would do again, ride a bike. All of these people are on up in age, and unless you're in really good shape, once you hit the 80s and whatever, it's sort of hard. And they've had fun with that when they were a kid, and all of a sudden, they've got a chance for this. Now, the bike is called the Blessing Bike. And it's a three-wheeled passenger bike. And here's the cool part about this. The person that's pedaling this bike is the executive director of the Senior Living Center, Joel Freston. Now, 90-year-old Carol Montgomery rode a bike the majority of her life. And when her and her husband moved into the community, she spotted the bike, and she remembered how much she missed riding the bike. Well, she got her turn. The Blessing Bike Program was started in 2018 by a local couple, and they wanted the wife's mother, who's 92 years old, her name was Rosemary, they wanted her to be able to get out into the community. So they launched the idea locally. They got the bike. It's a three-wheel bike, but it has the seat on the front. And it grew into a nonprofit that provides passenger bikes to people who couldn't ride a bike otherwise.
7: The residents in the senior center. So it's the three-wheeled bike, but the passenger is in the front. So he's pedaling. They're like E.T. and Elliot's Basket.
8: Yes,
7: they're
8: exactly. They got the little bicycle helmets on. Yeah, and they're smooth, man. Wind in the face, you know? And so Joel says, he says, a lot of times I'll just roll the bike out and put it in the lobby, and residents will start coming up saying, are we ready? Are we ready? Can we go today? Can we go? And they ride alongside. They've got a river beside the home. They go down and ride beside the river. And he said in cold weather, Joel takes them on rides around the building. They got places in there where they can ride. He says, he knows that taking them out really makes their day, but it brings a lot of meaning to the work that he does. And it takes him out of the grind of the job, out in the fresh air, and he gets to share in the joy that the residents get out of the rides. He said that really it makes his day and their day, so everybody wins. I think he's playing a little bit of hooky from his works, what he's doing, because he's riding just as much as they are.
7: I'm picturing this, and can you imagine the joy after all those years of not being able to do it, of pedaling along and having the wind in your face? He didn't have to. The thing about people like this that just brings me to the floor is he didn't have to do any of it.
8: Mm-mm. Isn't this the kind of guy that should be running the center? Isn't this the guy that should be in charge?
7: Isn't this the guy that should be running more things than the center?
8: Yeah.
7: Isn't this?
8: That is true. That is
7: and
8: true.
7: You hear some. I mean, it can be very difficult to grow old in America. Let's be honest, okay, about that. It can be very inhumane. And here is someone who's focused not just on care, but on joy. Like, wow.
8: Yeah.
7: That sounds, and you call it the blessing bike. Oh my gosh!
8: The blessing bike.
7: That.
8: Yeah, yeah.
7: The blessing
8: bike. And he's hoping that this will get a lot more facilities to start their own program because those bikes are available. I mean, you can get the bikes. It's a nonprofit. You can get the bikes. Oh. And yeah,
7: I'm gonna. You know what? Let me find it, and I'm gonna post a link on our Facebook because this is so wonderful. It's the Bob and Sherry Show.
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12: River City's weather. Here's a look at your forecast. For today, we'll have sunny to partly cloudy skies with warm high temperatures up to 87. For tonight, partly cloudy skies, lows in the lower 60s, then a chance for some scattered showers and storms midweek Wednesday up to 82 degrees. And that's your updated forecast. I'm meteorologist Michael Caro. Get the latest weather updates online at minnesotadailyweather.com. Right now, it's 54.
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2: I am a fan of holistic and alternative health stuff. I am. I love science, and I'll go to the doctor and get an x-ray and all of that. But if I can eat something that's going to make me healthier, I'm going to do it, right? Exercise, I'm going to try it within reason. Like, goodness knows, I don't ever want to, not that I've

0: So, a hemorrhoid, you may not know what a hemorrhoid is. And if you, and that, why would you, right? They don't teach it in school. It's a swollen vein. In what world, with what logic do you think that grabbing you a big handful of Dixie crystals and going at that is curative? I need you to explain that to me. I need you to walk me through your logic. Yeah. In what world is that? Like, sometimes people will do some wacky self-medicating thing and you go, well, that didn't work, but I understand how you got there. You know, I understand your thought process and how you got there. Lamar Richardson, how did we get here? How did we get to this?
1: I don't, that, who did it? Somebody had to come up with this first, right? Didn't somebody have to do it?
0: Let me read directly from this. Medical experts say there's no scientific evidence to support this method. You don't say. Doctors say that you may experience some change in sensation by applying sugar directly to the affected area, but it does not address the underlying cause. Treating the roids with sugar can lead to problems. It may cause irritation and worsen pain. And there are multiple kinds of the roids, and these conditions should not be treated with sugar. Whose idea was this? Where did this come from? Why do y'all hate science so much?
2: Well, it's a great question, Sherry.
1: Sugar.
0: Americans love sugar, man. We have a sweet tooth.
1: I mean, they don't do anything. I mean,
0: salt. Like, you can put salt on a slug, right? I wouldn't do it.
1: You don't want that on roids. You don't want that on
0: roids. But can you see the logic? Like, hey, look what the salt did to the slug. Daddy, we got something for the roids. But sugar? No. Y'all, I'm just, somebody needs to firmly say no to you people. Stop reaching for the sugar bowl and call you one of them fancy school educated book learning doctors.
2: Would you please?
0: More Huns in the News is next. It's the Bob and Sherry Show.
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4: 20-year-old Desiree Hood from Miami is accused of stealing from two different men who took her back to their individual hotel rooms. One man said that he and Desiree had retired to his hotel room to have drinks. She gave him a drink with an unknown substance, and after drinking it, he became really dizzy, disoriented. He couldn't recall what happened. And while he was out, Desiree took a bunch of his property, including his $14,000 Rolex Oyster perpetual watch, which puts him in the running for being a moron, for having that there and whatever. Now, surveillance video shows Desiree sliding out after the theft. She later posted a selfie on social media of her wearing the guy's watch. This qualifies her as definitely being a moron. Now, lab tests show that the man she drugged tested positive for benzodiazepine. A few days later, a guy met Desiree at Club Coco and invited her back to his room for cocktails. He said they had some drinks, and he went to sleep, and when he woke up hours later, some of his jewelry and designer clothing worth $60,000 was gone. This man said he tried to contact the woman through Instagram and her number, but received no response. The man identified Desiree in a photo lineup. And I think this completes a trifecta of morons, because he's an idiot for having $60,000 worth of clothes and jewelry in his hotel room. Desiree was booked into jail, and her bond is set at $10,000. What are these people doing?
5: I don't know. I admire how much energy they have, you know, to get out and do it. That's the best I can say. Look at you getting out and doing it. There are days where I'm cold, and it seems like a lot of work to go upstairs to get a hoodie. I just don't even know where they get it. I just don't know where they get the energy. I'm so impressed. Okay, let's go to today's Moron of the Day. So he comes to us out of Port Orange, Florida. I don't know how y'all feel about a homeowners association. I don't like living in a homeowners association neighborhood. When we went looking for our house, we went looking for one that didn't have a HOA, because this HOA don't want to be part of your HOA. I just don't want it. I find it's been my personal experience. I'm only speaking for myself, but it's been my personal experience that homeowners associations tend to attract power mad lunatics who are over in your yard on their hands and knees measuring your grass. And that just seems disordered to me. Like, what are you doing? Well, the president of a homeowners association in Central Florida has been accused by the Volusia County Sheriff's Office of going after a 12-year-old kid.
6: What?
5: Deputies were called to Country Club Drive, where they met with the boy and his granddad. The boy had been riding his bicycle around the nearby clubhouse, but he was tired. It's hot in Florida. And he got off his bike and he sat down near the tennis court to rest. The child said he noticed a man, later identified as Homeowners Association President Paul Holmes, staring at him and making odd faces. The child then decided to leave, and he made a bad decision. He flipped the guy off. At that point, Holmes approaches the kid and yells, "Do you know who I am? I'm the president of this homeowners association," and shoves the kid off his bicycle.
6: Can't do that.
5: And then snatched the kid's bike, put it in his car, and drove away with it.
6: Can't do that.
5: Deputies spoke with the president, who initially refused to give the bike back. Eventually, he gave in. And he claimed that he took the bike so security could identify the boy and his parents. He denied placing his hands on the kid, but he was arrested and faces charges of child abuse and petty theft. Power mad little tyrant out of his mind. Oh, if you laid your hands on my kid, Lamar, some man lays his hands on your kid.
7: Oh, yeah. That's
5: girl, you don't want... Oh, God. You don't want... you don't want to know if you lay your hands on one of mine. So that is Morons in the News. And I just realized as I was looking down at my notes, today is 6226. It's a palindrome day.
7: Oh, yay!
5: We don't get that many of those, and we have so few things to celebrate. Let's clap for 6226. Yay. And let's remember that other people's children are not for us to lay our hands on under any circumstances, for any reason, at any time. You deserve to be arrested.
7: Yes.
5: Let's see how the inmates at County Lockup take to your suggestions for beautification, Paul Holmes. It's the Bob and Sherry Show. 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And you've discovered, just like we have, that it can be hard out there to know how to invest your limited advertising and marketing budgets. 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
10: 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So what are the ingredients we need to make new friends? First, you need proximity, meaning you need to be near other people. According to psychologist Dr. Ram Brofman, author of Click, The Magic of Instant Connections, we tend to befriend people who seem familiar to us. So pick a place like a coffee shop, gym, or dog park and start going there on a regular basis and see what happens. Another ingredient for connection is similarity. People often feel an instant rapport with others who share similar interests. In fact, when people engage in an activity together, it creates another ingredient for connection, which is called resonance. That occurs when people have a shared experience. And all these things apply to romantic relationships too. Proximity, similarity, and resonance all enhance attraction. I'm John Tesh with today's Intelligence for Your Life.
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14: Here's a look at your forecast. For today, we'll have sunny to partly cloudy skies with warm high temperatures up to 87. For tonight, partly cloudy skies, lows in the lower 60s, then a chance for some scattered showers and storms midweek Wednesday up to 82 degrees. And that's your updated forecast. I'm meteorologist Michael Caro. Get the latest weather updates online at minnesotadailyweather.com. Right now, it's 54.
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0: love you guys.
1: Fox News, I'm Gianna Gelosi. It's primary day in six states today. All eyes are on California, where President Trump endorsed conservative commentator Steve Hilton for governor. There are more than 60 hopefuls in the governor's race, including Hilton and fellow Republican Riverside County Sheriff Chad Bianco, and Democrats, including billionaire Tom Steyer, former Congresswoman Katie Porter, and former Health and Human Services Secretary Javier Becerra. That's Fox's Kristen Goodwin. President Trump was able to de-escalate the ongoing conflicts between Israel and Hezbollah, getting on the phone with both sides. The call with the prime minister was reportedly heated.
2: Axios reports the call between Trump and Netanyahu was tense, saying in a piece posted yesterday, quote, summarizing Trump's remarks to Netanyahu, the U.S. official said, you're effing crazy. You'd be in prison if it weren't for me. I'm saving your A.
1: That is Fox's Trey Hinkst reporting from Tel Aviv. 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
7: 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With construction projects starting around the school, Lake of the Woods Schools would like you to take note of where to park if you're visiting the school pool. Pool parking will be available on the west end of the building. Construction here for the next few weeks. United States Attorney Daniel Rosen has announced the unsealing of a federal grand jury indictment charging Joseph Andrew Bragg from International Falls with the January 2026 alleged kidnapping and attempted transportation of a minor victim, also charged with the alleged production and possession of child pornography involving a second minor victim. The indictment released last week. In state news, Minnesota Department of Natural Resources will launch new electronic licensing system June 9th. Starting with hunting and fishing licenses, new system aims to improve the experience for users by offering flexible purchasing options, such as a mobile app, online or in person. Users can also choose how to carry their license. License sales will pause today through June 8th, but fishing without a license will be allowed during this time. The second phase, which includes recreational vehicle and watercraft registration, will launch at a later date. And a 29-year-old man died Saturday from an apparent drowning accident in Crow Wing County. The man was at the Little Emily Lake Park swimming area with family and friends when the drowning occurred. Few details have been disclosed, but authorities say the first responders were immediately sent to the lake for rescue efforts. It's the second drowning in Crow Wing County in just a couple of weeks. In sports, Alan Johnston, a lamplighter from War Road, passed away in mid-May, leaving behind his golden retriever, JJ, found alone on the boat. Story about the 78-year-old Johnston in the Star Tribune yesterday. Discusses his diverse career as a commercial fisherman, logger, firefighter, and county commissioner. Also part of a family tradition maintaining navigational buoys on Lake of the Woods. Work vital for boaters, including fishermen and hunters. Following his death, only two lamplighters remain in the U.S. The Coast Guard handles all others. 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
8: River City's weather. Here's a look at your forecast. For today, we'll have sunny to partly cloudy skies with warm high temperatures up to 87. For tonight, partly cloudy skies, lows in the lower 60s, then a chance for some scattered showers and storms midweek Wednesday up to 82 degrees. And that's your updated forecast. I'm meteorologist Michael Caro. Get the latest weather updates online at MinnesotaDailyWeather.com. 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
1: It's the stuff we wouldn't, couldn't, shouldn't do on the regular show. 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
2: I knew this was happening last week. I saw it, and I really went back and forth about bringing it up because sometimes it's a sore subject. But
3: what?
2: It's been a few days, and, well, I don't know if you know this or not, but last week was the National Spelling Bee.
3: Yeah, I always follow that every year because, as you know, I'm a loser. L-O-S-E-R, loser. And so I'm fascinated by the National Spelling Bee. I feel very bonded to it. Did you watch it? Those kids are really impressive.
2: No, I didn't get to, but I think it's going to be, I think you can watch it online. I think they've got it taped there. The Ion Network, which is sort of a different network, whatever, but they've got it. I didn't realize this. I don't know what it was when you were doing it. And listen, you may be a loser, but there's a bunch of people that wish they had lost that level that you got to. So I always know that's not, you know. And me and Max, we don't think you're a loser because we.
4: Oh, good heavens. Sherry, do you know how many people you got past in order to get where you got?
2: Yes.
4: I mean, you know.
3: I've spent my life losing at a very high level.
2: Rosalind Carter. You met Rosalind Carter. Come on, that's pretty good.
3: I've been losing in the big leagues since the jump. Like that. That's why whenever they're like, the Bob and Sherry show has been nominated. I'm like, oh please no, none of that.
2: Well, now, I don't know what it was when you won it, but this year first prize. $52,500 and some Encyclopedia Britannica and Merriam-Webster. It's got to be, can't be books because, I mean, nobody does that anymore. But on down the road, the lowest thing you could have won in this was $2,000. Sixth place was $2,500. I mean, so it was big money. It's big money.
3: Yeah, it wasn't, you know, when I was a kid in the National Spelling Bee, it was a big deal. It was a very big deal. And it was a very exciting adventure. But I think the grand prize was $500 and a set of encyclopedias. Like, it wasn't at all what it is now.
4: You know, the woman that hosted that, Mina Kimes, she was a writer for ESPN initially, and then they ended up having her as a host. She won in the last couple weeks. So she hosted this, the National Spelling Bee. She won an Emmy for her work on ESPN on camera. And then she also was on Celebrity Jeopardy and won $1 million as the winner of that for some charity.
3: Wow.
4: I mean, that's...
3: That is a very good week.
2: That's a great week. She can take a few days off, you know. Now, I don't know if you know this or not, Sherry, but now, and it's been going on since after the pandemic, they have teachers now. They have professional spelling bee coaches. Scott Reamer is one. And he is a professional, full-time. He does it full-time, spelling bee coach. He charges $180 an hour. And if his speller finishes in the top 10 and gets a cash prize, he gets 10% of their winnings for a bonus.
3: I don't like this for a lot of reasons. Yeah. I think that when you introduce $180 an hour coaches into this, you immediately game it against kids who don't come from money. Like, it's just, it seems unfair that that's even allowed. Like, I raw dog the National Spelling Bee with my drug dealing father at my side and, you know, my trauma from my recently broken home. And I lost, but I placed, you know, and I didn't have any coaching. I wouldn't have had a chance against, not to be like the poor, resentful kid that is ticked off at what the rich kids have, but I am the poor, resentful kid who is ticked off at what rich kids have. How is this, like, is there any corner of the human experience in this country that we can keep from becoming commodified? Where people profit from it. What are we doing having professional spelling coaches? I know I'm outraged because this feels personal to me, but are you cool with this?
2: No, because then it changed. When you put money in, it changed. Listen, I have been against the way they're doing the NIL thing in college sports. I'm certainly against it.
3: Yeah.
2: This is, I mean, the playing field, you change it. You just completely change it, and it becomes
3: I don't like it.
2: Less pure. It's less pure. I'm sorry. The spelling bee, until I saw this, I thought the spelling bee was absolutely pure. Nothing was going to, you know, make a mark against it. But this is a little sleazy, I think. I mean, it really is.
3: And listen, I fully know. Don't even go ahead and put your hands back off the keyboard. I know that I am bitter. B-I-T-T-E-R. Bitter. And also ticked off, T-I-C-K-E-D-O-F-F, that they're allowing professional expensive coaches into this. I know that. I know that. In fact, I'm pretty sure there's almost nothing negative about myself that I don't already know. How about you, Max?
4: Yeah,
3: you got all those negatives?
4: You laid it all out there, sure.
2: Yeah.
3: I think it's crap and I don't like it, and you're not going to persuade me otherwise. Like, what are we doing? What are we doing as a species, much less as a country? It's the Bob and Sherry Show.
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9: River City's weather. Here's a look at your forecast. For today, we'll have sunny to partly cloudy skies with warm high temperatures up to 87. For tonight, partly cloudy skies, lows in the lower 60s, then a chance for some scattered showers and storms midweek Wednesday up to 82 degrees. And that's your updated forecast. I'm meteorologist Michael Caro. Get the latest weather updates online at minnesotadailyweather.com. Currently, it's 55.
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2: You know how you'll have days where the alarm goes off and you sit up and you say to yourself, today I'm going to strive to be a better person. I'm going to strive to be calmer and more patient. And I'm going to try to not be petty and irritated by everything. You know how you have days like that where you're just, today is the day. And then you get up and you have a look at the news and you see that what is happening with the royal family in England, where that house that Harry and Meghan lived in, where they spent $2.4 million of their own money renovating it, bringing it up to code, furnishing it.
3: Frogmore.
2: And then they were evicted from it, Frogmore. Then they were evicted and they paid the crown back for the $2.4 million. So they didn't get anything. Now, this is how like petty and awful this crew of people are where Harry and Meghan are concerned. They are considering undoing the renovations to strip all traces of Harry and Meghan. If I'm a British taxpayer, I'm like, wait, what? You're going to spend $2.4 million of my money undoing a renovation to make what point? Does this not seem so petty and ridiculous to you?
4: It does.
3: I can't believe that they are doing that, because I would figure that it would look like it is. It would look petty. And I would think that they would be a little bit more quiet about how they went about this, or they did it in small amounts over a long period of time.
2: So apparently, in order for Harry and Meghan to make this into a family home, there were two small, very outdated buildings, and the renovation made the two buildings into one, and they replaced wiring and HVAC and floor joists and all of that. They are actively whoever is in charge of this nonsense, Buckingham Palace, they're actively investigating what it would mean to take the two buildings apart again. Why? This isn't some special historical dwelling. You're just petty and stupid and awful and wasteful with taxpayers' money. Or that's how it seems?
4: Yeah.
2: That's how it seems.
3: I would think that if the British royal family is very concerned about protecting themselves so they can continue on, that they would look at something like this and be a little bit more careful.
2: And Andrew, the disgraced Andrew, when he was kicked out of his house, he was told, well, you can go live there. And he was like, I don't think so. So instead, he got banished to a chicken coop in Scotland or whatever, Norfolk, Sandringham, wherever he is, right? Like, you know what, you people are confused. Someone told you when you were very small that you were anointed by God to be special, and you're just a person. And this is a ridiculous, petty waste of money. If this is real, if they end up really doing this with everything else they have going on in that family, this is beyond the beyond.
3: I just can't believe that they're doing that.
2: Let's hope. Oh, it's ridiculous. Yeah. It's so stupid.
3: You know what? They should hire us to be consultants for the British royal family. I mean, how much worse could it be?
4: No, that's why you couldn't tell them anything worse than what they're doing.
3: Andrew, that interview?
5: Yeah.

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2: It's time for Everyone Needs a Laugh. Here is comedian Dan Mintz.
3: Thank you. I grew up dirt poor. We were money rich, but we had very little dirt. I couldn't have asked for a better wife because it would have hurt my wife's feelings. Sometimes I'll call 911 just to tell them everything's going great. I feel like they only ever hear bad news. My dad would come to all my Little League games and just scream obscenities at the umpire the whole time. Got so bad I had to quit being a Little League umpire. Carrot Top should either have green hair or be called Carrot Bottom. I live in a colonial house. When I moved in, people were already living there and I kicked them out. I prefer girl on top. But I don't care what the lower half is. Word on the street is graffiti. I went to the dentist. He said I didn't have any bloody gums, which at first I thought was a good thing, but then I remembered that he's British. Very expensive. My wife confessed that she has a non-sexual crush on someone. Me. Thank you. They should put pictures of people who faked their disappearance on soy milk cartons. I always tell actors there are no small roles. So could you bring some more small roles to our table? People always think I'm crazy when I tell them I see a psychiatrist because I'm the only one that can see her. Whenever a woman sees me naked, you can always feel her dressing me with her eyes. I got one of those treadmill desks so I can not do work and not exercise at the same time. Thank you. Do hippie dolphins have land births? Our daughter only eats pasta with butter and peanut butter sandwiches without the crust, no matter how much she begs us to give her other kinds of food. When When you're little and you hear a noise in the middle of the night, you're like, please be the water heater, not a monster. But when you grow up, you're like, please be a monster, not my water heater. Thank you. I'm Dan Mintz.
2: Man, that's the truth.
4: Wow. Wow.
2: Good. Kind of a Stephen Wright vibe, yeah. Would you say?
5: Yeah.
2: Yeah.
4: When you look at, I looked him up. He's exactly what you picture.
2: Just very, yes, he is.
5: He looks like an accountant.
4: Yeah, he does.
2: But I gotta say,
4: absolutely does.
2: That business about the monster in the water.
4: Oh, God, so, it is so true. Well,
2: you'll be driving down the road and there'll be this weird, like, blah, blah, blah, and you have to be honest and admit, you're like, I hope that was a pedestrian and not my tire.
4: Yeah.
2: I can't afford another tire. Ooh, all right, we're going to post that up at BOBANDSHERI.com. Click the menu tab, look for Everyone Needs a Laugh. 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
6: 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He drove their bodies 275 miles to a swamp and set them on fire. Bishop vanished soon after, abandoning his car near the Great Smoky Mountains. He spent nearly 42 years on the FBI's most wanted list and was never captured. No one knows if he died in those mountains or if he simply became someone else.
7: True. Weird. 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
19: Here's a look at your forecast. For today, we'll have sunny to partly cloudy skies with warm high temperatures up to 87. For tonight, partly cloudy skies, lows in the lower 60s, then a chance for some scattered showers and storms midweek Wednesday up to 82 degrees. And that's your updated forecast. I'm meteorologist Michael Caro. Get the latest weather updates online at minnesotadailyweather.com. Currently, it's 55.
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1: She's done it again. Sherry Lynch named one of the most influential women in radio. It's Bob and Sherry. Sherry.
2: What I'm about to tell you sounds like a plot on the relaunched TV show Scrubs. Or possibly, you know, a whimsical side story on The Pit. But this is a real thing. Now, I am not a cardiologist or a medical professional of any kind. And I don't know why everyone is surprised by this, because when I tell you what happened here, you'll go, oh, yeah. So this man shows up at the emergency department. He's 29 years old. He's just walking home, and suddenly his heart begins palpitating. It's at 140 beats per minute. I mean, he's really struggling. So he knows that he's afraid he's having a heart attack, right? Like, he's, can you imagine? 140 beats per minute. So they take him into the ER, and he's got no history of heart problems. He's 29 years old. No signs of a heart attack. He had an ECG, I think they call it, the electrocardiogram. And they said, well, look, you're in AFib. That means the upper and lower chambers of your heart are beating out of sync. And this is bad because there's less blood filling the lower chambers and reaching your lungs and the rest of your body. We have to fix this. They gave the guy an anticoagulant. And then the doctor said, let me try something else. And then this is the headline. Doctor and staff amazed when they fix patient's irregular heartbeat by sticking a finger in a very unexpected place. Hey, folks.
3: Oh, my.
2: That'd reset most people's hearts. Lamar, that would put you into AFib and then take you back out of it.
4: There's no doubt.
5: Especially unexpectedly.
4: Yeah.
2: Very unexpectedly.
4: Yeah.
2: Now, I'm going to read this sentence. While the rectal procedure could be another method of treating heart arrhythmia, more research is needed before it replaces traditional methods like medications or medical procedures. I agree that we should do a little more research.
4: Wouldn't that be the last ditch effort?
2: Yeah. Mm. Well, like, wouldn't it be great if I could take you out of AFib by doing that without drugs? Yay.
4: That would
2: win. Win. Mm. But
4: however,
2: I'm a fan of, let me read that again, more research is needed.
4: Yeah.
2: So if you, like, you're in the ER, your heart's already beating out of your chest, and the doctor comes in, Max, we're going to try something a little unconventional, and snaps on that glove. It's amazing, like, the body is just an absolute miraculous machine. And this man is okay now. He's better. And it didn't involve surgery or medication. Just a real big surprise at a real unexpected time. It's the Bob and Sherry Show.
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3: Fox News, I'm CJ Papa. President Trump insists talks continue with Iran, though that country says they're suspended. Meanwhile,
4: the president said on Truth Social, I had a conversation with Bibi Netanyahu today asking him not to go into a major raid of Beirut, Lebanon. He turned his troops around. Thank you, Bibi. I also had a conversation with representatives of the leaders of Hezbollah, and they agreed to stop shooting at Israel and its soldiers. Likewise, Israel agreed to stop shooting at them.
3: Fox's Trey Yang's primary day, Montana, New Mexico, South Dakota, California, New Jersey, and Iowa.
5: State Representative Josh Turek and State Senator Zach Walls are competing in the Democratic primary for the U.S. Senate seat being vacated by incumbent Republican Joni Ernst.
3: That's Fox's Alex Hogan. The winner takes on presumptive Republican nominee Congresswoman Ashley Hinson. 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
10: 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With construction projects starting around the school, Lake of the Woods Schools would like you to take note of where to park if you're visiting the school pool. Pool parking will be available on the west end of the building. Construction here for the next few weeks. United States Attorney Daniel Rosen has announced the unsealing of a federal grand jury indictment charging Joseph Andrew Bragg from International Falls with the January 2026 alleged kidnapping and attempted transportation of a minor victim, also charged with the alleged production and possession of child pornography involving a second minor victim, the indictment released last week. In state news, Minnesota Department of Natural Resources will launch new electronic licensing system June 9th. Starting with hunting and fishing licenses, new system aims to improve the experience for users by offering flexible purchasing options, such as a mobile app, online or in person. Users can also choose how to carry their license. License sales will pause today through June 8th, but fishing without a license will be allowed during this time. The second phase, which includes recreational vehicle and watercraft registration, will launch at a later date. And a 29-year-old man died Saturday from an apparent drowning accident in Crow Wing County. The man was at the Little Emily Lake Park swimming area with family and friends when the drowning occurred. Few details have been disclosed, but authorities say the first responders were immediately sent to the lake for rescue efforts. It's the second drowning in Crow Wing County in just a couple of weeks. In sports, Alan Johnston, a lamplighter from War Road, passed away in mid-May, leaving behind his golden retriever, JJ, found alone on the boat. Story about the 78-year-old Johnston in the Star Tribune yesterday. Discusses his diverse career as a commercial fisherman, logger, firefighter, and county commissioner. Also part of a family tradition maintaining navigational buoys on Lake of the Woods. Work vital for boaters, including fishermen and hunters. Following his death, only two lamplighters remain in the U.S. The Coast Guard handles all others. 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
12: Here's a look at your forecast. For today, we'll have sunny to partly cloudy skies with warm high temperatures up to 87. For tonight, partly cloudy skies, lows in the lower 60s, then a chance for some scattered showers and storms midweek Wednesday up to 82 degrees. And that's your updated forecast. I'm meteorologist Michael Caro. Get the latest weather updates online at MinnesotaDailyWeather.com. Currently 61 degrees.
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2: Hey, Bob and Sherry, it's Laura from Kentucky. I just wanted to comment and thank Lamar for recommending Remarkably Bright Creatures. My family and I watched that Memorial Day weekend based on Lamar's review. And I have to say, like, the movie was fantastic. I really, really enjoyed it. So did my 16-year-old, which sometimes that's hard to get a teenager engaged in a movie, but we all were totally invested in the movie. It's a fantastic movie, but I wasn't ready for all the tears. So, Lamar, I'm going to need you to add like a disclaimer to your movie reviews, like after you give your bud rating, which you rated it 4 buds. I would have probably rated it a little higher, but whatever, that's fine. But I need you to add whether or not we need a box of Kleenex, because I was a hot mess by the end of this movie. So many feels. Anyway, I highly, highly recommend it to any listener who hasn't seen it, The Remarkably Bright Creatures. I was a little skeptical at first when you said it was narrated, excuse me, by an octopus, but it totally makes the movie, and I need to watch it again. Anyway, love the show. Hope y'all had a great time off on your Memorial Day weekend. Thanks, y'all.
3: That almost threw me, too. I mean, let's be honest.
4: Even I will admit that that telling someone, and it's narrated by an octopus, even I admit that's good. That's going to be a tough sell.
3: Yeah, it really is.
4: I like a movie that makes me cry. I like a book that makes me cry. I'm not a big crier in general. Like, if I'm crying, something is so wrong that you really need to stop what you're doing. Because I'm used to having to be pretty stoic. You know, I've had to learn over the course of my life to swallow things back. So sometimes, like, I will deliberately choose something knowing that it's just going to destroy me, because it's cathartic. Do you not? Maybe that's not a dude thing. Maybe men don't do that.
5: Lamar, you're a dude.
4: Yeah. Y'all are men. So this is your chance to, like, have a thought.
3: No, listen. No. I've sat through, you know, I told you Project Hail Mary. I'm happy crying, sad crying. I'm all kinds of crying. I mean, no. And there's something about that. I like to be stirred emotionally.
5: Yeah, there's something about that I'm not afraid of that. You know, if I see something that's, a complicated card trick. You know, I'm in tears. I just...
3: Hey, a Publix Christmas ad.
5: There
3: Publix
5: you go.
3: Christmas ad. There oh, my go. Gosh. Oh, my gosh.
5: A Budweiser Super Bowl ad.
3: Ooh. With the horses.
5: With the horses.
3: Yeah, with the horses.
5: No, yeah. The Lay's potato chip ad with the little girl with the potato.
3: With the potato.
4: Oh, the potato
5: my God,
4: kid.
5: That just slays me.
4: The potato kid.
3: Yeah.
4: That should come with some sort of label before warning.
3: Yeah.
4: Are you strong enough for Potato Girl before they play that? Yeah. And there's two versions of it. There's the short version, and you can get through the short version with Potato Girl. But have you seen the long version?
5: I have
4: version?
5: Seen the long version. Sorry, it's worse. God. It is much
4: it's Field
5: worse.
4: Of Dreams Ooh. With a potato.
5: It
4: like,
5: is.
4: It's just yeah.
5: But don't you love that they were able to come up with something that can evoke that kind of emotion in such a short period of time about a simple product like a potato chip?
4: It went, for me, that ad went even next level effective, because after I saw that and cried and felt my feelings a handful of times, somehow it got into my head that part of being a decent human being was buying and eating those potato chips. Which was a lie that my brain was more than ready to accept. It was so primed to accept.
3: Yeah.
4: Mm. Okay. Well, in the future, Lamar will be sure to tell you to bring Kleenex, and also you know what cephalopod or other creature is the narrator, so that you're not taken aback by that when it first happens. Coming up, the relationship rules that baby boomers have lived by, but a lot of them, it turns out, aren't really holding up. Let's take a look. It's the Bob and Sherry Show.
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6: Here's a look at your forecast. For today, we'll have sunny to partly cloudy skies with warm high temperatures up to 87. For tonight, partly cloudy skies, lows in the lower 60s, then a chance for some scattered showers and storms midweek Wednesday up to 82 degrees. And that's your updated forecast. I'm meteorologist Michael Caro. Get the latest weather updates online at MinnesotaDailyWeather.com. Currently 61 degrees.
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3: Congratulations, Boyan Chin of Duke University. You have developed a robot with 20 eyes and 20 telescoping legs.
4: What?
3: You have named it Argus, after the mythical mini-eyed giant that can see and move in any direction. When fixed with multiple weapons, it will be the perfect killing machine to kill any human who does not bow down to the central AI controlling all of humanity. Here's how Argus works. Argus can run across a sandy beach. He can run through forest undergrowth, rolling over obstacles such as human limbs or whatever might be in his way. It can even climb between two parallel brick walls by tracing and thrusting motions with its telescoping appendages. If one or more of the motors dies or a leg breaks, it continues to function. This means
4: it cannot
3: be stopped. There's a design principle called dynamic isotropy that measures the scale of how good something can accelerate in every direction. The scale goes from 0 to 1. Now, most of the robots that are used today, including humanoids and drones, the highest score they've gotten to is 0.6. Argus is 0.91. Our days are numbered. It's almost
4: over.
3: This is the weirdest looking thing. At the end of each leg is a round ball, and that ball

0: weakness as well. And some weirdo scientist played by Jeff Goldblum will figure it out somewhere midway in the movie.
1: Thank you so much for your positive attitude, you silly, silly, silly man.
2: Wow.
1: Argus, remember the name. You will be working for Argus soon.
2: Well, it's been a good run, you know.
3: Yeah, I've enjoyed it.
2: As people, we've enjoyed the sunshine and ice cream and stuff, and nothing lasts forever. Okay, straight ahead, not that it matters because the robots are coming, but let's take a look at those baby boomer relationship rules that are really not holding up anymore. I mean, you might as well get that part of your life right before the robots come. It's the Bob and Sherry Show.
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1: Can you believe this is sponsored by Muddy Matt?
2: You read it once.
3: I don't believe that.
2: And then you read it again.
4: I can't believe this.
2: It's Bob and Sherry's.
4: I don't believe this.
5: Well, it turns out that there are some hard and fast relationship rules that baby boomers were told were gospel and have lived by. And not only are they not gospel, but some of them might even sabotage your relationship. Are you curious?
6: Yes.
5: This first one, this is an old-fashioned rule that you've heard about your whole life that does not hold up. Here we go. And this is the oldest one. Never go to bed angry. I mean, you can go all the way back to the Old Testament and find never let the sun set on your anger. Like, this has been around for a minute. Mm-hmm. But the problem with this is when we tell people never go to bed angry, then they stay up all night fighting and trying to resolve it. And if you've ever
6: done
5: that,
6: and you're sleepy,
5: you're tired.
6: And it's not a good time to fight.
5: So, you know, Lamar, you just keep escalating. It goes in circles. You're tired, so you don't have great self-control or great judgment. You say things you wish you didn't. As we go through these, where do you come down? I disagree with this. Sometimes angry is what you are, and you go to bed.
6: Here's the deal. If I'm angry, I had a therapist one time say, once your blood pressure gets up, it's time to walk away because you're not thinking clearly. You're making statements that you normally wouldn't make. I mean, when your heart rate and everything's racing. But here's the thing. I have found myself many times, if Carla and I have a disagreement and we can't solve that disagreement, if I sleep on it, the next day I have a completely different perspective. I've got distance. I can look back at it and look at it where I couldn't see. When it's right up against me, I can't see it, and maybe I'm trying to defend my point too hard. Distance gives me clarity. That's why I think it, you know, if you can have a quick argument and settle it, that's fine. But if it's a big deal, sleep on it gives you distance and some clarity. That's the way I look at it.
5: You've got it right. That's exactly what these relationship experts say. Go ahead and go to bed angry, and in the morning after you've had some rest, then sort it out. Here's another relationship rule that doesn't hold off. Never sleep in separate beds. If one of you is not sleeping because the other one snores or for a million reasons, get up and go sleep somewhere else. You can't function without sleep. Your relationship can't survive when you're sleep deprived and crazy. Here's another rule that boomers were told that doesn't make sense. You have to do everything together. Get your partner on board. Don't have separate hobbies. You'll grow apart. That's crazy.
6: Not true.
5: That's crazy. Better to have separate hobbies rather than drag another human being to something they don't want to do. How is that good for your relationship? You know, when this other person is bored and resentful. Here's one that's a little controversial. Be 100% honest.
6: Yeah, okay.
5: Okay, so we need to be truthful about, you know, fidelity and money and all of that.
6: Yes.
5: But we really don't need to be truthful about how was dinner or how did these jeans look or did you enjoy meeting my brother,
6: because I would not be truthful about that to a friend. If a friend asks me, if a female friend says, do I look fat in this? Under no circumstances am I going to say, are you comfortable? You look fine to me. I mean, I don't see a problem here at all. Why, if you would do that with a friend, why would you not do that with your wife?
5: Exactly.
6: I'm not going to let her walk out in a clown suit. Not doing it. I don't want her. I will never allow my wife to embarrass herself. Never. I would never allow that to happen. But, I'm going to find a way to couch it. It's not going to be like, yeah, that looks like crap, you know? Not doing it.
5: Temper your words. And remember the words of our great American poet, Taylor Swift. so casually cruel in the name of being honest. Mm-mm. I was just being honest.
6: Yeah.
5: That was a bad idea. You were just being honest, and I'm just practicing my swing with this cast iron skillet. No, now we're both upset, right? Like, just, you know, don't. Let me post these. There's a couple more of these that are real interesting about who should come first and when it's okay to fight. It's the Bob and Cherry Show.
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12: Here's a look at your forecast. For today, we'll have sunny to partly cloudy skies with warm high temperatures up to 87. For tonight, partly cloudy skies, lows in the lower 60s. Then a chance for some scattered showers and storms midweek Wednesday up to 82 degrees. And that's your updated forecast. I'm meteorologist Michael Caro. Get the latest weather updates online at minnesotadailyweather.com. Currently 61 degrees.
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2: I'm an old soul, and I'm the mother of an old soul. And Rachel, who lives with us, who's like my daughter, is an old soul. And sometimes we kind of joke about what a bunch of crazy old ladies we are and really have always been. And you get made fun of, you know, for being kind of an old soul. But I have some reasons here to be proud of that inner old person that lives inside of you. And we all know if you are this person, you know who you are. We all know who we are. We recognize each other. And I'm going to give you some reasons to feel really proud of that little inner old man or old lady. For example, you don't have to be worried about any of your photos being leaked because you don't even use Snapchat.
3: It's true.
4: It's very true.
2: Here's something to feel good about,
4: yeah,
2: right?
4: That's true.
2: Right? Here we go. You're never cold because you always have an extra sweater or jacket with you.
4: It's true.
2: That's me all the way.
4: Yeah.
2: How about...
4: What's the expression? What's grandma's expression? Better to have it and not need it than to need it and not have it.
2: Max will like this one. People say that your hugs are the best.
3: Mm-hmm. Yeah, I do get that.
2: I get that a lot, too. Because the inner old person in us is a very good hugger. People appreciate getting texts and emails from you with your inner old person. Because you use proper grammar and spelling.
4: That's true, yeah.
2: And it's important to you.
4: Yeah.
3: That's you, too.
2: That's totally me. Oh, this whole list is me. Are you kidding? I'm such an old lady.
4: You know, old souls are civilized when you think about it.
2: Well, and nurturing.
4: Yeah.
2: You know, we want to give you a hug. We care about you.
4: Yeah,
2: and we have an extra sweater. You don't see this girl shivering at the airport. Here's another one. When you and your friends go out drinking... They know they can count on you to always have their back and to be the driver.
4: Yeah. Yeah.
2: Yep.
4: That's right.
2: Yep. Feeling pretty good about being a closet little old lady or man.
4: Go ahead. Go ahead. Continue.
2: None of your friends are ever hungry at your house or with you because there's food in your house and you generally carry snacks.
4: Mm-hmm.
2: That is totally me.
4: Hey, while you're reading this, can I ask you something?
2: Uh-huh.
4: When you were in Philadelphia and you were a teenage girl and there was that time that you were driving your grandma somewhere in Philadelphia and someone, a guy, in the car in front of you...
2: No, he rear-ended me from the back.
4: Oh, that's right. He rear-ended you from the back.
2: Mm-hmm.
4: When you went over and punched him right in the face, were you an old soul back then? Or is that just something that's developed recently?
2: People that are born in Philadelphia, the older they get, the more ballsy and insanely aggressive they become.
4: I see.
2: Have you never been to a Flyers game?
4: That's true.
2: Where the most aggressive fans are little old ladies who've dyed their hair magenta.
4: Mm-hmm. Okay.
2: Yeah.
4: Right.
2: Oh,
4: okay.
2: Yeah. Philly welcomes you. Like, you know how the Statue of Liberty says, give me your tired, your poor, your huddled masses yearning to breathe free. Philadelphia's motto is, give us your crazy-ass old ladies unafraid to throw the first punch. All right. Next up. Your hearing will last forever because you keep your earbuds at a sensible volume and you do not listen too loudly.
4: It's true.
2: Next up. Instead of thinking that you're super annoying, your friends actually appreciate when you show care and concern for their well-being. You know, we all have that friend who's always like, oh, I can't believe you're going to go out with that guy. He's such bad news. And you're like, oh, shut up. You're so annoying. But when you have an inner old soul, you express it in ways that your friends know that you genuinely care.
4: Mm-hmm.
2: Am I right?
3: Yep, it's true. It's
2: Are you enjoying
3: much,
2: this?
3: Very much
2: Are
3: you.
2: Is anyone in the room identifying with this besides me?
4: You ever seen an old soul who's like a boy who is 8 years old? And you look at him and you say, I could see you in a suit and tie.
2: Oh, yeah.
4: Some and kids I don't know if the kid's hair makes him look that way, but it's also his disposition toward life. Some
2: kids are born middle-aged.
4: Yeah. Yeah, exactly.
2: And you can see it on their little faces when they're babies. It's really funny.
4: Somebody once said Charlie Watts, the drummer for the Rolling Stones, was born at 50 and stayed there. And I followed them all throughout my life.
2: True.
4: It does, yeah.
2: Here's another sign that you have an inner little old person. Everyone you know, at some point or another, asks you for advice about cooking.
4: Because
2: you just seem to know how it's done. And finally, Getting out the door in the morning for you is not so bad because you have a routine and it's sensible and you follow it.
4: Now, a lot of those things that you just said are, in essence, sensible trails to follow to lead a successful life. But I also think that old souls are more reflective. They think more deeply about consequences of things.
2: Instead of being completely intoxicated by the momentary sensation of the experience. Yeah.
4: It doesn't mean that they're not that they're afraid. It's just it's like they've been through the world before and they know, well, I could jump off the trestle into the lake. But then again,
2: it's cold.
4: Not 100% sure what's down there.
2: Yeah. You know, some people feel really defensive about their old soul characteristics. Like, hey, wait a minute, I'm not an old lady. I'm really sexy and fun and vibrant and everything. Let me tell you something. Since I was born, I've been walking around with an extra hoodie in case I get cold. I am totally okay with being an old soul.
4: Better
2: and having an inner crazy old cat lady.
4: And not need it than to need it and not have
2: want it.
4: That's a sexy motto.
2: Good morning.
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11: Here's a look at your forecast. Highs level off around 87 today. Under mainly sunny skies, southerly winds 8 to 15 miles per hour. Partly cloudy skies tonight, lows dip down to about 59. Chance of thunderstorms tomorrow. Highs around 82, a blend of clouds and sun. And that's your updated forecast. I'm meteorologist Paul Trombley. Get the latest weather updates online at minnesotadailyweather.com. Currently, it's 66 degrees.
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2: Hi, this is Heather from the Knoxville area. I was listening to the podcast about like medical bills and stuff, and it made me think of one of my friends that, so his wife, she ended up going into labor at home, and he actually ended up delivering the baby in their living room completely unplanned. Like they originally intended to do this in the hospital. But when the ambulance came, you know, they took care of everything after the fact. But he had to like unwrap the umbilical cord because it was wrapped around the baby's neck and everything. Like he did all of that. But after the fact, medical bill wise, they still got hit with a delivery fee from the hospital, which was like $10,000. And like they didn't even do anything. Like he delivered his own baby and still got delivered or got given a delivery fee, which is insane. And then a few years later, his wife got pregnant again and insurance dropped them because she was pregnant, if you can believe it. So, yeah, insurance. Isn't it great? Glad we're paying for it. Love listening to you guys. Talk to you soon. Bye.
3: Oh. Bye. It's such a scam. I've heard of this. There was an incident not that long ago where the couple, they were rushing to the hospital. Her water broke. The contractions were coming so fast. The baby was born in the hospital parking lot. Now, the emergency department staff came out after, you know, the baby was born and they brought her in. They checked the mom. The baby was fine. Mom was fine. Everybody was allowed to go home. They got charged for full hospital labor and delivery. Do you think that's fair? Because I don't think that's fair.
4: No, it's not fair.
3: I think you should get a parking lot discount.
5: didn't happen in the hospital.
3: The whole thing with our, you know, I've been thinking a lot about what a giant, colossal Ponzi scheme ripoff our whole health insurance system is. So, you know, we all pay, like you pay the premium every month and it's sky high. Ours is insane. Our deductible is insane. Like we never meet our deductible. And I go to the doctor and it's like, I'm paying this giant premium and the copay, never meet the deductible. I'm still getting these huge bills every month. And I just had this experience because I jacked up my knee and that's fun and affordable. Like, what are we doing? And then you go ahead and have your baby at home and they bill you like you had it at the hospital and you're just supposed to go, okay, I guess.
5: It's like they try to see how much they can get away with. And you go, oh, well, just, if you call us on it, then we won't.
3: just take all my money. I guess I'm just, it's the Bob and Sherry Show.
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9: Just identify which movie this clip came from.
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11: Captain, no one get hurt if you don't play no game.
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11: Nobody gets hurt. Easy. Hey!
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12: Hey, y'all. I hope you're doing good. So I'm just sitting in my car while my daughter's at swim, and I thought I would hit you guys with some amazing, fun, spectacular facts about the animal kingdom, just because, like, why not? Because this is what we do, right? Okay, so I know that we probably know about this and we probably have been over this, but mantis shrimp, tiny little mantis shrimp, I mean, we already know about how their arms, like, can throw out a bomb of water that's, like, it's worse than getting hit by a bullet, and it's like a mini atomic bomb. But on top of, and we don't know how they do that, but, and they can also make a human being deaf if they snap their little paws close to him. But anyway, aside from that, our eyes can have cones that can pick up like three different types of light. So like three different types of like colors. That's why we have like the primary color. Anyway, theirs have 16, which means that they're actually viewing and picking up and experiencing a completely different reality.

0: But it's the fact that if you remove one of their arms because they have their own brains inside their little hands, it'll continue trying to solve whatever problem was removing the arm. I just love you guys. Don't even get me started. All right. Have a good day. Bye.
1: Oh, we love you back. I love fun animal facts so much. Mm. We just had a wildly fun animal fact in a True Weird Stuff episode, the nine-banded armadillo. So there's more than one kind of armadillo, and the nine-banded armadillo is native to South America. So I don't think we have them here, mm-hmm. but they have two remarkable characteristics. If you startle one, Lamar, they can go vertical, airborne, straight up, like 3 feet.
2: Really?
1: So I want you to imagine there you are, you're minding your business, you're walking down a dark dirt road in the country, and you come upon a nine-banded armadillo, and that little armored terror goes flying straight up into the air, 3 feet in front of you. You would wet yourself. You would. You would completely pee yourself. So that's the first fun thing about the nine-banded armadillo. And the second fun thing is all of their pregnancies, they're called obligate polyembryoni. So every time a nine-banded armadillo gets pregnant, that egg will divide four ways, and that armadillo will give birth to four identical armadillo quadruplets every single time.
2: Wow.
3: Every single time.
1: Every single time.
3: Can I tell you a fascinating animal fact?
1: Please, please.
3: So, you know, we never actually see a blue whale because they're so big and they're in the ocean, right? Blue whales are so big that their tongue alone can weigh as much as an entire adult elephant.
1: No.
2: Wow.
3: Right. So that gives you an idea.
1: Just their tongue.
3: Just their tongue can weigh as much as a full-size adult elephant.
1: Now, I need you to think about, we've got these mantis shrimp in the ocean that are perceiving levels of reality that are completely shut down to us. We have your sentient, intelligent, outer space octopi, and we have an animal with a tongue that weighs as much as an elephant. Do you see what I mean when I say the ocean is not our business? Like, we just...
4: No kidding.
3: It's true.
4: No kidding.
1: We just don't have any business there. We just can't hang in that environment.
4: We're just not welcome.
1: We need so much specialized equipment just to be able to survive for a few minutes down there. It's just not.
3: Do you want to know what the sleepiest animal in the world is? And it's an animal that is, it's Australian, let's just say.
1: The sleepiest animal
3: in the world. And how many hours a day they sleep.
1: So it's Australian. So is it like a quokka or a wombat?
3: It's a koala bear. They sleep for up to 22 hours a day. It's a wonder they have enough time to eat.
4: Wow. Well, that must be what they spend that other hour doing.
3: They must not have some other bear going, "What are you doing with your life? You're just sleeping it away."
1: This place is a dump. Get up. It's the Bob and Sherry Show.
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1: 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Here's a look at your forecast.
2: Highs level off around 87 today. Under mainly sunny skies, southerly winds 8 to 15 miles per hour. Partly cloudy skies tonight, lows dip down to about 59. Chance of thunderstorms tomorrow. Highs around 82, a blend of clouds and sun. And that's your updated forecast. I'm meteorologist Paul Trombley. Get the latest weather updates online at MinnesotaDailyWeather.com. Currently, it's 66 degrees.
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1: She's done it again. Sherry Lynch named one of the most influential women in radio. It's Bob and Sherry.
2: You're headed to the airport. The TSA has now decided to allow rotisserie chickens, an entire rotisserie chicken on your carry-on. You don't have to claim it. You just bring it on. As many as you can fit in your carry-on. If you just want to bring a carry-on bag with nothing but rotisserie chickens, they're okay with that.
3: I'm very much in support of this, and here's why. It's gotten very quickly, almost overnight, super expensive to fly. And everybody knows how expensive things are at the airport. So let's say you bring in the family somewhere. It's going to be a lot cheaper to feed those kids that rotisserie chicken that's in your handbag than taking them to the California Pizza Kitchen on Terminal 2. Yeah.
2: They're also allowing you to bring some other food stuff like bread, of course, candy, cooked meat. You can bring a ribeye. Cooked meat. If it's cooked, bologna, doesn't matter. If it's cooked, you can bring it. Cookies, nuts, cakes, a whole cake. You can bring a whole cake. Pizza, you can bring pizza and tamales. Now, gravy and honey and hummus and jelly,
3: liquid.
2: They can all be brought, but you have to only have 3.4 ounces of these things. Now, peanut butter, you can get those little, you know how you go to the grocery store and get those little
3: the individuals,
2: cups of peanut butter? You could bring individual peanut butter.
3: I just want to warn people, the TSA is letting you travel with your nuts, but you need to know something that I learned the hard way. Cashews and explosives look the same. If you have cashews in your bag, you get pulled aside, they unpack you, and they start swabbing your cashews.
4: Yeah.
3: This has happened to me like 3 different times.
2: Explosives?
3: They profile chemically or something, right, Max? Yeah. There's something about cashews. Yes. Yeah.
4: Lamar, can I ask you about the gravy? How much gravy?
3: Yeah, how much
2: 3.4 ounces.
4: Can I tell you, when's the last time you only wanted 3.4 ounces of really good gravy? That seems almost
2: cruel. I guess
4: if
2: you only got one biscuit, that's all you need is 3.4 ounces.
4: When's the last time you ate only one biscuit?
3: Yeah. did you see how quickly he got on that high horse, man?
2: Oh, yeah. He jumped on that deal. He don't care about the rotisserie chicken. He's just ticked off because he can't bring the gravy.
3: I'll tell you why. Because Max is a man that makes a really outstanding homemade gravy, and now he feels discriminated against, and I don't blame him.
4: I'm going to file a lawsuit. That's what I'm going to do.
2: I'm outraged. See
3: if you can get you some money. That appears to be a thing now. It's the Bob and Sherry Show.
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1: You're plugged into the John Tesh Radio Show. I am your grateful host, and parents and grandparents, don't worry. If the toddler you're taking care of throws their applesauce on the ground or smears their high chair with sweet potato puree, because we now know messy eaters learn more, and they learn more quickly. This comes from researchers at the University of Iowa who concluded that toddlers are better able to learn language when they play with their food. Psychology professor Larissa Samuelson and her team studied how 16-month-old kids learn words for foods, and the toddlers who played with their food the most were more likely to correctly identify those foods by their texture and name them. It's because poking, touching, throwing food helps them understand it more than trying to learn the name for something by seeing a picture of it or being shown something they can't touch, taste, and smell. By doing that, toddlers are engaging more of their senses. So next time you get frustrated when your kid's oatmeal is all over the kitchen wall, you should know that they're learning faster.
2: Intelligence for your life.
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1: And coming up, when it comes to brain training, which activity do you think helps your brain the most? Is it Sudoku, adult coloring books, or taking up a new hobby? The answer is next.
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1: Okay, when it comes to brain training, which activity do you think helps your brain the most? Well, according to research from Chicago School of Professional Psychology, a variety of challenging activities can boost our brain health in different ways. So, for example, Sudoku improves your working memory. That's because each number puzzle forces you to plan and strategize and think two or three steps ahead, which involves memorizing each potential outcome. Studies have shown that people with stronger working memories tend to have better self-control and be more productive. And then an adult coloring book will improve your focus, but not because you have to concentrate on staying within the lines. Instead, researchers say the act of doing something creative, even if you're just doodling, is a proven way to quiet the mind and reduce stress. Less stress leads to better focus. And then, how does starting a new hobby or learning a new language help your brain? Researchers say anytime you try something new, your brain forms a neural connection that never existed before. And while that won't automatically make you smarter, people with more brain connections do tend to have better brain health overall.
2: IFYL. Intelligence for your life.
1: And coming up, how the best test for a new relationship could beat your next family gathering. 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Don't miss this.
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1: What is a true test for any relationship? Go with your partner to a family gathering, like a birthday dinner. It turns out, according to a new University of Illinois study, family get-togethers tend to be make-or-break events, which can predict if couples will survive long-term. That's based on an analysis of couples that have been together at least 2 years. Researchers say it's because family events often expose a person's true personality and reveal what they'll be like down the line when they're not on their best behavior. It's because when we're with our own families, we tend to let our guard down and be more authentic. So you may see your normally calm and rational boyfriend get into a heated argument with his uncle. Or you may see how accommodating and helpful he is, like making sure his mom doesn't have to do all the cooking and cleaning. And if you're the one bringing somebody home to meet your family, you're going to get to see how they blend in with your family dynamic, which is crucial. Because when a partner doesn't get along with their significant other's family, the relationship is less likely to last.
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14: Here's a look at your forecast. Highs level off around 87 today. Under mainly sunny skies, southerly winds 8 to 15 miles per hour. Partly cloudy skies tonight, lows dip down to about 59. Chance of thunderstorms tomorrow. Highs around 82, a blend of clouds and sun. And that's your updated forecast. I'm meteorologist Paul Trombley. Get the latest weather updates online at minnesotadailyweather.com. Right now, 72.
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1: Oh, Gib, here's some useful information.
2: Okay. I always tell it's going to be off the wall when you start with that.
1: Well, you know, we'd like to put conversation starters in here, not just everything about losing weight and being a better person. Next time you see a live chicken, you'll be able to guess its emotional state.
2: Great.
1: This comes from the study from Australia's University of Queensland. It found 69% of people who could correctly interpret a chicken's mood based on the way it clucked, regardless of their experience with chickens. They could do it. The study authors say the research reminds us that humans have an innate connection to other beings, and we have the ability to pick up on universal signs of happiness and distress, even in chickens. They have to be alive.
2: Noted. Good point. Look, this is... I'm impressed.
1: Okay, moving on.
2: I'm impressed that we know. And I'm just thinking, as the father of a very young teenage daughter... I have no idea what her emotional state is, but now I know that I have a better chance of knowing how a chicken is doing than a teenage girl.
1: Yeah,
2: it's good advice. It's good to know.
1: I just see this thing. Your wife comes down to the basement. You got two chickens, and you're looking at them. And she goes, "What are you doing? I'm practicing."
2: At least I know how they're doing. They're not saying fine when I ask them if everything's okay.
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1: Pop quiz time. What do billionaires and Harvard University have in common? Well, according to the research firm WealthX, Harvard has churned out twice as many of today's billionaires as the closest runner-up, which is Stanford University. After that, the college with the third greatest number of billionaire graduates is the University of Pennsylvania. Now, of course, going to Harvard doesn't guarantee a graduate will be crazy rich, but it does apparently improve one's odds of achieving billionaire status.
2: Intelligence for your life.
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1: From our dating and relationship files, what is the hardest phrase to say in a relationship? It's not, I love you. It is, I'm sorry, because we hate to admit when we're wrong, right? Licensed marriage and family therapist Carolyn Cole says, we like to think the best of ourselves, so our pride can get in the way during an argument, which makes it difficult for us to see things from our partner's perspective, and that in turn makes it hard to apologize. But Dr. Cole says, saying I'm sorry is less about being wrong. It's more about showing you value the relationship more than your ego. It can also make your relationship closer. It helps your significant other feel safe in the relationship and validated. So here are things you need to do to genuinely say, I'm sorry and mean it. First, take responsibility for your part. Even if you didn't mean to hurt the other person, you did. So don't say, I'm sorry you're feeling hurt. That puts the blame on them. Instead, say, I'm sorry I hurt you. Also, ask yourself, how important is it that I'm right here? Dr. Cole says, a lot of people focus on winning the argument rather than winning the relationship. And then promise that it won't happen again and show you mean it by explaining what you'll do differently the next time. That lets your partner know you're going to change the behavior. The hardest phrase to say in a relationship, now you know. It's not I love you. It's I'm sorry.
2: Intelligence for your life.
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9: Here's a look at your forecast. Highs level off around 87 today. Under mainly sunny skies, southerly winds 8 to 15 miles per hour. Partly cloudy skies tonight, lows dip down to about 59. Chance of thunderstorms tomorrow. Highs around 82, a blend of clouds and sun. And that's your updated forecast. I'm meteorologist Paul Trombley. Get the latest weather updates online at minnesotadailyweather.com. Right now, 72.
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1: Get ready to move from the place you are right now in your life to the place you were meant to be. We can make that happen for you with Intelligence for Your Life here on the John Tesh Radio Show. And if you have to get something done, experts say do not wait until the afternoon to start tackling it anymore. This is according to research from A&M University. They monitored the computer usage of office employees and discovered that work slows down big time in the afternoon, and the work that does get done is more likely to have mistakes in it. This may not surprise you, but Friday afternoon is the least productive afternoon of all of them. So what should you do if you need to get things done and be productive? Start on your biggest task in the morning when you have more mental and physical energy. Also, switch tasks every 50 minutes with 10-minute breaks in between. I do this myself. This helps you feel like you're making progress on multiple fronts, keeping your interest and your energy high. So have several things you can switch back and forth between while you're at work. It'll keep your mind engaged, and you'll get more done.
2: Now that's intelligence for your life.
1: And coming up, I have a surprising signs, ladies, that the guy you're dating is likely a jerk. Now, these come from dating coach Patty Feinstein. And here's one to get you started. Your date is a huge tipper, as in he leaves tips as high as 30 or 40 or 50%. I'll explain why she says over-the-top tipping often signals a jerk. Stand by.
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1: All right, ladies, here now, I have the secret signs the guy you're dating might be a jerk. Now, these come from dating coach Patty Feinstein. Sign number one, you're on your first date and he's telling you you're the smartest, most beautiful woman he's ever met. The kind of woman he's been looking for his whole life. What's wrong with this? It's over the top. Feinstein says all that flattery is a form of manipulation, so you'll let your guard down. Sign number two that he might be a jerk, he's a huge tipper. Not just 20% on a restaurant check, he's throwing down 40 or 50%. What's wrong with that? Our expert says it's not generosity, it's showing off. He might be a narcissist. Another sign the guy you're dating might be a jerk, he badmouths the boss. Yes, we all have gripes, but if he complains nonstop, it shows he's somebody who dwells on the negative, and our expert says eventually, the person he complains about will be you.
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1: All right, my intelligent friends, get ready. It's time to be a much better conversationalist. These tips come from clinical psychologist Dr. Susan Heitler, author of the book, The Power of Two. The first rule for being a better conversationalist is to start by agreeing with something that's been said, like, yeah, the weather has been crazy. If your first response is negative, like, I don't think the weather's been so bad, the other person feels immediately shut down. And then substitute the word and for the word but. Words like no, but, and not will shut down the conversation or make it feel like competition. That's not to say you can't disagree. Just use and. For example, when you say, yeah, the weather's been bad, but I'd rather have rain than a drought, your companion just feels like a whiner now. So instead, try this. Yeah, the weather's been bad, and I wish we could have some of this rain for the next drought. Now the person feels validated. Try it.
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12: Here's a look at your forecast. Highs level off around 87 today, under mainly sunny skies, southerly winds 8 to 15 miles per hour. Partly cloudy skies tonight, lows dip down to about 59. Chance of thunderstorms tomorrow, highs around 82, a blend of clouds and sun. And that's your updated forecast. I'm meteorologist Paul Trombley. Get the latest weather updates online at minnesotadailyweather.com. Currently 75.
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1: All right, Gib, going rollerblading, which I don't think you do.
2: I used to. I don't do it anymore.
1: Rock climbing, your whole family does that.
2: Yep.
1: There's a way to improve your balance, and I'm going to use this just as an older gentleman.
2: Okay.
1: Chew more gum.
2: Yeah.
1: According to a study in the journal Neuroscience Letters, people can perform better on tests of balance and coordination while they're chewing gum because the muscular motions involved in chewing activate the vestibular system in the inner ear. That's amazing.
2: Well, we've talked before about how chewing gum can help you stay awake on a long car ride better than caffeine can. So there's something to the act of mastication where you're needing something in your mouth like that, and what that does for your focus, for your brain activity. Mm-hmm. And now we know it helps with balance too. You got to get yourself some, you know, you can get the

0: regular chewing gum, or you can get the mastic gum, which is the really hard to chew gum.
1: You chew that stuff.
0: Yeah, it's good for your jawline. It's actually good for your teeth. It doesn't have any sugar alcohols in it. I actually use it, and it's really good.
1: Is that why you look like you have a strong face, you think it is? Yeah, because you got like your jaw is like really strong. I've noticed it's been stronger. You've been using that gum?
0: It's mastic gum.
1: Mastic gum. All right, anyway, anytime you need a quick fix to improve your balance, you chew some gum and let me know how it goes.
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1: Have you figured out yet what's keeping you awake at night? Here are a few things to consider with help from our experts. First, you'll have a harder time sleeping if your bedroom is cluttered at all. Whether you have a mountain of throw pillows, a collection of teddy bears, or even piles of laundry. Dr. Emerson Wickwire is a psychiatry professor at the University of Maryland School of Medicine. He says physical clutter activates the brain and negatively impacts sleep. He says we should think of our bedroom like a place of worship, where it's calm and soothing. And you wouldn't pile dirty clothing in a place of worship. Then, what are the bedroom walls like? Dr. Wickwire says busy wallpaper or a bright or bold wall color can cause the brain to react the same way as clutter. It stimulates our mind. So what's the best color for a bedroom? According to a recent study, people who slept in a blue room got the best night's sleep, clocking in an average of 7 hours and 52 minutes. Purple was the least restful room color, with participants sleeping an average of just 5 hours and a half per night. And harsh whites and red have been linked to increased blood pressure, which is not conducive to a good night's sleep. So go with the blue room.
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1: All right, guys, you're on a date. If you're wondering if the girl likes you, consider this advice we got from dating expert Dr. Tina Tessina. First, if your date asks about former relationships, acts caring but not touchy-feely, and never comments about your clothes, she's most likely looking for a friendship. Next, our expert says, if she took the time to get dressed up, acts a little flirty, and suggests getting together again, yes, yeah, she's definitely interested in dating. And finally, if your date wants to introduce you to her friends, congratulations. She's looking for a long-term relationship.
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8: Here's a look at your forecast. Highs level off around 87 today. Under mainly sunny skies, southerly winds 8 to 15 miles per hour. Partly cloudy skies tonight, lows dip down to about 59. Chance of thunderstorms tomorrow, highs around 82, a blend of clouds and sun. And that's your updated forecast. I'm meteorologist Paul Trombley. Get the latest weather updates online at minnesotadailyweather.com. Currently 75.
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1: Welcome to the John Tesh Radio Show. I am your grateful host, here to move you forward in your life. Let's get started with relationship intel. And we're going to help you make your relationship a whole lot better, this time with research-backed advice directly from psychologists. So first, and I know this sounds simple, but you have to say encouraging things to each other more often. Like, I know you're going to crush that meeting, or I'm so proud of you, anything like that. In a study by Carnegie Mellon University, listen, couples who said encouraging words three times a day for 1 week, they felt more relationship satisfaction, they were happier, and even less depressed. And here's another way to take your relationship to the next level. Spend an extra 6 hours together a week. Psychology professor, and we love his stuff, Dr. John Gottman, studied couples to determine why some marriages continued to improve while others didn't. And Dr. Gottman discovered, don't miss this, the happy couples devoted an extra 6 hours a week to their marriage. It may seem like a lot of time, but you can break it up into little chunks. An extra 15 minutes together at dinner or walking the dog together in the morning before work. Work it. We know it works. All of this great relationship advice.
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1: And coming up, sleep deprivation can show up in your body in ways most people never connect to poor sleep. I'll give you some warning signs that you may be suffering from a lack of sleep. Next.
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1: So we all know the obvious signs of not getting enough sleep. Brain fog, low energy, bad moods. But doctors say sleep deprivation can show up in ways a lot of us completely miss. Take focus and attention. The Rochester Sleep Disorder Clinic says in kids and adults, a lack of sleep can mimic ADHD. It can trigger trouble with concentration, behavior, and impulse control. And in a lot of cases, when people get the rest they need, those ADHD-like symptoms actually disappear. Here's another surprising symptom of a lack of sleep: bad decisions. Research from UC Irvine found people who were sleep-deprived were more than four times as likely to agree to something that wasn't true, including confessing to crimes they didn't commit. In other words, when you're exhausted, you're more likely to go along with others just to get through the moment. And if you consistently wake up in the middle of the night to use the bathroom, that could be sleep apnea, because when your breathing is disrupted during sleep, it puts stress on the heart. And that triggers hormones that make your body release fluid. So if something feels off, it might not be random. It might be your sleep, and you might need a sleep study.
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3: And coming up, when is the last time you took a hot shower with a freshly peeled orange? This is something a growing number of people are doing on a regular basis, and it's not just some crazy new social media trend. I'll break down research from environmental psychologist Dr. Sally Augustin that says shower oranges offer an effective way to de-stress.
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1: So have you ever tried showering while peeling a fresh orange? There are hundreds of thousands of social media posts with the hashtag shower oranges, with people describing the peace and the euphoria even they feel after peeling, sniffing, even eating an orange while they're taking a hot shower. And surprisingly, this is one social media trend with science that backs it up. For example, according to environmental psychologist Dr. Sally Augustin, citrus aromas are proven to reduce stress, and heat and humidity make smells more intense. So when you peel an orange in a hot shower, it provides an energy boost and reduces anxiety. And the Mayo Clinic backs this up. In their research, when patients smelled the scent of orange essential oil, they reported reduced stress, more energy, better digestion, even less nausea. And research from Penn State found that the act of peeling an orange does have a meditative effect. It helps distract you from your worries, pulls you into the here and now. Plus, even if you make a mess, you're in the shower. Peeling an orange in the shower, and I'm trying it.
0: 94.5 The River.
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14: Here's a look at your forecast. A blend of clouds and sun this afternoon with daytime highs approaching 87. Southerly winds 8 to 15 miles per hour. Lows level off around 58. Tonight, partly cloudy. Sunshine mixed with clouds at times. Tomorrow, slight chance for isolated showers, 83. And that's your updated forecast. I'm meteorologist Paul Trombley. Get the latest weather updates online at MinnesotaDailyWeather.com. Right now, 79.
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1: So, Gibb, you know I've composed a few sports themes over the years.
2: Well aware.
1: And now this is really good news for me because maybe I can compose some more. A study shows motivational music makes people more confident taking risks.
2: Oh, yeah.
1: So when you see athletes listening to music to pump themselves up before a game, it can absolutely work. According to a study in Frontiers in Psychology, motivational music increases an athlete's desire to try something risky and get in the right mindset before an event.
2: Oh, 100%.
1: Yeah, try something risky. I got to be careful with that.
2: Well, yeah, but I mean, if you're an elite athlete, trying something risky means like a new move that gets you around somebody. It's not like paragliding.
1: A triple salchow rather than a double.
2: Bungee jumping. Right, it's not skydiving. Obviously we all...
1: I use it all the time.
2: I mean, so do
1: even
2: I.
1: Even if I'm not right now, I use it.
2: Yeah. I listen to pump up music if I have to take the trash out. I need that extra bit of motivation for every part of my life. But you see athletes walking through the tunnel into the stadium. They got the headphones on.
1: We are the champion.
2: And there's no greater awful thing than getting to the gym. You have all of your stuff there. You put your headphones on and you hear the of your headphone batteries running out before you even get started. Might as well not even work out because we need this. We need the pump up music.
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1: All right, my friends, here's a quick trick to improve your concentration. 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
1: All right, it may sound harmless or even polite to say, I hate to be the one to tell you this, or to tell you the truth, but psychologists say we should never use those types of phrases because it means we're about to say something hurtful. Dr. James Pennebaker is a psychology professor at the University of Texas. He calls these qualifier statements, quote unquote, qualifier statements. He says they're a form of double talk. We're basically trying to hide the fact that we're about to say something completely offensive. For example, take the phrase, I'm not saying, as in, I'm not saying we have to break up, but, well, you actually are saying you want to break up. Here are a few other qualifiers you should never use, according to our expert. Don't take this the wrong way, but, which basically says if they find your words upsetting, it's their fault because they took it the wrong way. Don't say that. Don't take this the wrong way, but, and then avoid the phrase, to be perfectly honest, Pennebaker says this means you're not usually honest. So instead of saying, to be perfectly honest, that outfit doesn't really look good on you, say something more straightforward and positive like, let's find something more flattering on you. Bottom line, if you're about to use a qualifier phrase, our expert says, take this as a wake-up call. You're about to say something you probably should not.
2: Intelligence for your life.
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14: Here's a look at your forecast. A blend of clouds and sun this afternoon with daytime highs approaching 87. Southerly winds 8 to 15 miles per hour. Lows level off around 58. Tonight, partly cloudy. Sunshine mixed with clouds at times. Tomorrow, slight chance for isolated showers, 83. And that's your updated forecast. I'm meteorologist Paul Trombley. Get the latest weather updates online at minnesotadailyweather.com. Right now, 79.
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1: Welcome to the John Tesh Radio Show, Intelligence for Your Life. And here now I have a big dose of good news for parents and grandparents and also for teenagers. Teenage rebellion and moodiness, turns out they're not a given. According to psychology professor Christy Buchanan, parents who think their kids will start talking back and become sulky and sullen once the teen years hit could very well be setting themselves up for a self-fulfilling prophecy. How about that? You'll have what you say. Psychology professor Buchanan from Wake Forest University believes risky and moody teenage behavior is not inevitable. She did a study looking at nearly 300 middle school children and their parents, and then checked back with them when the kids entered high school. She tells us she found that the parents who expected their kids to start acting out, they ended up with that result in their household on average. And the teens who believed in the stereotype of the typical teenager, they were more likely to report more conflict with their parents. Yet another study in the journal Addictive Behaviors reports found that teens tended to start using drugs, smoking, and drinking when their parents believed they were already using them, even if they weren't. So Buchanan believes it could indeed be a self-fulfilling prophecy. A parent who speaks out their negative expectations could, in fact, lead teens to have lower expectations of themselves. When parents have high expectations for their teens, the teens are more likely to exhibit positive behavior. It's just more support for what you know I believe. Death and life are in the power of our tongue. We'll have what we say, so speak goodness and high expectations over those teenagers.
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1: 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How does this work? This comes from scientists in the Journal of Cellular and Molecular Medicine. They say listening to music prompts your nervous system to release the feel-good hormone dopamine. And aside from regulating your mood, dopamine also helps your stomach and intestines digest and absorb food properly. Keep the radio on during meals.
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1: All right, my friends, have you heard about rucking? Rucking is one of the hottest new ways to take a walk or a hike to the next level. The term rucking comes from rucksack marching, which is part of military basic training. All it entails is carrying a weighted backpack. It's become so popular that the rucking gear company Go Ruck has had a 35% increase in customers just in the last 10 months. Now, if you're not quite up to a 3-mile hike carrying 20 extra pounds on your back, just wear your weighted backpack around the house while you're doing chores. That's rucking. A study in the journal Physical Activity and Health found that 100% of people who did this for 30 minutes 3 times a week saw significant increases in muscle strength in just 3 months. That's rucking.
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11: River City's weather. Here's a look at your forecast. A blend of clouds and sun this afternoon with daytime highs approaching 87. Southerly winds 8 to 15 miles per hour. Lows level off around 58. Tonight, partly cloudy. Sunshine mixed with clouds at times. Tomorrow, slight chance for isolated showers, 83. And that's your updated forecast. I'm meteorologist Paul Trombley. Get the latest weather updates online at MinnesotaDailyWeather.com. Currently 79.
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1: Well, look at this, Gib. Apparently, we're not getting enough alone time. And I know it's a problem for you because you got three kids and you're refereeing soccer games for kids. Mm-hmm. But here is the science. Although unplugging from your devices is good, great way to reset your brain, total solitude isn't necessary if you want to recharge. A Plus One study found that alone time with access to social media, music, or other entertainment was even more restorative than total solitude. Wow. It made people feel less isolated. The study author says the key to the most restorative downtime is having a positive mindset. So if music, entertainment, or social media puts you in a better mood, then don't feel guilty for not going totally device-free. You just need to spend it alone.
2: Okay. I mean, I need a little bit of alone time. And so every once in a while, my family goes out of town. They have the school vacations that I don't have. So they'll go out of town, and I'll have a couple of nights where

0: I can just watch whatever horrible action movie I want to watch at full volume, and it is so restorative for me. In fact, even very recently, my family and I we went to the Zion National Park, and they all did an activity that I couldn't do, so I went on a solo hike. And it was unbelievably restorative. And I had music in my AirPods, and I'm walking around. It was an unbelievable experience. And then I got to appreciate everybody in my life more when you come back from solitude. Right. So yes, enjoy your solitude. And if that means playing games on your phone, if that means watching a movie, if that means doom scrolling, but you're just alone and nobody's trying to get your attention, then absorb it.
1: That's good.
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1: Well, look at this. More parents are now naming their kids after healthy foods. The parenting website Baby Center just released its report on baby name trends based on hundreds of thousands of names that parents provide the website every year. This year, they found that parents are increasingly inspired by the wellness movement. Names related to spirituality like peace, harmony, or hope have risen in popularity, and so have names tied to healthy food trends like kale, kiwi, clementine, and saffron. Those aren't just girls' names. Boys are also being named kale, saffron, and sage.
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1: Stand by for maximum productivity. It's time to plan your day because a Harvard University study is telling us what happens to our mindset and productivity as the day progresses. The data shows that we all start each day on a high note. Mornings are optimistic. The day is new. Nothing has ruined it yet. We also have a set amount of self-control that gets depleted over time as we make decisions throughout the day, like what to wear, what to eat for breakfast, and whether to click buy now on Amazon. So by the time the afternoon rolls around, our self-control begins to evaporate, and we're more likely to give in to temptation. When things haven't gone the way we hoped or planned, we get snappy, we get grumpy, we even get lazy. The Harvard researchers say, don't miss this, the big takeaway is that we need to organize our day differently. For example, you have to do things that are really important and require a lot of attention in the morning, like a work presentation or anything to do with money and financial decisions. And then you can save the busy work for the afternoon, like checking email, when your brain is more likely to be in slacker mode.
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7: Here's a look at your forecast. A blend of clouds and sun this afternoon with daytime highs approaching 87. Southerly winds 8 to 15 miles per hour. Lows level off around 58. Tonight, partly cloudy. Sunshine mixed with clouds at times. Tomorrow, slight chance for isolated showers, 83. And that's your updated forecast. I'm meteorologist Paul Trombley. Get the latest weather updates online at minnesotadailyweather.com. Currently, 79.
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1: Welcome to Intelligence for Your Life. John Tesh here. I hold in my hand the anatomy of a perfect nap. Now, this comes from Dr. Robert Rosenberg. He's from the Sleep Disorder Center of Atlanta. He says, we need a minimum of 5.5 hours of quality sleep for reasonable cognitive function, although 7 hours is ideal. I would never be able to do 5.5. If you're getting less than 5.5 hours, you need a nap during the day. It needs to be at least 20 minutes to increase your energy and alertness. And the best time for a nap, what is it? It's between 1 p.m. and 2:30 p.m. That's the window that'll help you get through an afternoon slump without grabbing for the Monster energy drink. 1 to 2:30 p.m. is when our body temperature and stress hormones naturally dip, just like they do around bedtime, to help us sleep. The worst time to nap, that would be after 4 p.m. Almost guaranteed to interfere with sleep later that night. So keep it to 20 minutes between 1 and 2:30 p.m. That'll help you maintain hormonal balance. It'll repair damaged cells in your brain and keep your heart and brain functioning at optimum levels.
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1: And coming up, being likable could help you get hired. The University of Chicago found that likable job candidates are 3 times more likely to be hired. And it's more important than an impressive resume, apparently. I'm going to tell you how to be perceived as more likable in the job interview next.
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1: If you remember, I recently told you about a study in which being likable could help you get hired. A study from the University of Chicago and Columbia University showed the more likable job candidates are, the greater their chances of getting hired for any position, and it's more important than an impressive resume. In fact, likable people are 2.5 times more likely to be hired. So how do you come across as more likable? As the interviewer is speaking, nod your head occasionally. Don't just be a statue. A study in the journal Perception shows it makes you appear 30% more likable and 40% more approachable. It's because nodding is a sign of approval, of course. When you do it, others subconsciously think of you more positively. They also think you have a more upbeat attitude. Don't be a bobblehead, however, and nod through the whole interview. Just, experts say, subtly do the nodding when the interviewer makes points about the company and the job.
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1: Do me a favor. Take a moment and think back a few years, maybe a few decades. Remember how good it felt to go barefoot as a kid? Well, as an adult, we now know going barefoot in nature has big health benefits. And this is according to cardiologist Dr. Steven Sinatra. Dr. Sinatra wrote the book Earthing. He says, simply walking on a lawn barefoot for 30 minutes will help you absorb the Earth's electrons. And that'll help reduce inflammation, stress, and even fatigue. And even if you only have a few seconds, having direct physical contact with nature, like laying your hands on a tree trunk as you pass by, does have benefits too. Or if you don't want to go barefoot, wear leather-soled shoes. Dr. Sinatra says leather, although dense, is breathable and will help you absorb some of the Earth's electrons.
2: Intelligence for your life. It's free, you know.
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12: Here's a look at your forecast. Partly cloudy skies this afternoon with daytime highs approaching 87. South winds 8 to 15 miles per hour. Tonight, lows around 58. Partly cloudy tomorrow. Slight chance for isolated thunderstorms. High temperatures reach up to 83. And that's your updated forecast. I'm meteorologist Paul Trombley. Get the latest weather updates online at minnesotadailyweather.com. Currently 81.
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1: Just to prove that we study everything, we now know the average person starts to panic when their phone battery drops to 38%. What say you?
2: Yeah. Oh, absolutely. So my phone has the low power mode. So when I get to like 50%, I put it in low power mode so that last half lasts as long as possible.
1: I got to figure out how to do that. This is from Talker Research Company. They say when a phone's battery hits 38%, it's what they call the panic percentage, and the battery life panic follows generational lines. Gen Zers get nervous sooner than boomers.
2: Look, we rely on our phones for so much. It's our tool. It's how I stay in contact. I don't have a landline anymore. So this is it's the way that I can get home. If I get stuck somewhere, I call an Uber. I need my phone 99% of the time. So when it gets low, yes, it does create panic in me. And it's to the point where if somebody sends me a screenshot of their phone and their battery level is below 38%, I get anxious. I'll text him back. Hey, I'm interested in what you're showing me, but please charge your phone. It's making me nervous.
1: Oh my gosh, I didn't see that coming. I get nervous on an airplane when it goes down to about 50%. I go, I'll just plug it in. There's no plug on the plane.
2: What are you going to do when you land? What are you going to do when you land?
1: Yeah, exactly.
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1: Alrighty, here's some workout intel. And once and for all, what's better when we're running? Trying to beat our personal best or trying to outrun someone else? Well, a study in the journal Sports, Exercise, and Performance Psychology looked at this, and there's a name for both of these motivators. If you try to run faster than you did last time, that's within-person motivation, and it's best for runners who are new to the sport. It allows you to concentrate on your own performance and learn to improve. And then, later on, when you're more skilled, try between-person motivation. That is when you pick somebody running on the path or in the race with you, and you try to beat them. When we're more experienced at a sport, competing against others is a much bigger motivator.
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1: So ladies, here's an interesting tip. Experts say if you're trying to make a good impression on a man, do not worry about small flaws in your appearance like a chipped fingernail or a stain on your shirt, because chances are he won't even notice. This is according to a study from the National Academy of Science. It found that when it comes to a man's perception of beauty, men only use the right side of their brain, the side responsible for creativity, imagination, spatial awareness, and color. Women use both sides, adding in left brain factors like logic and analysis. The result? Women tend to notice tiny details like dirty fingernails and include those when deciding whether somebody is attractive. But men tend to view the overall effect without looking too closely at the little details.
2: Intelligence for your life.
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14: Here's a look at your forecast. Partly cloudy skies this afternoon with daytime highs approaching 87. South winds 8 to 15 miles per hour. Tonight, lows around 58. Partly cloudy tomorrow. Slight chance for isolated thunderstorms. High temperatures reach up to 83. And that's your updated forecast. I'm meteorologist Paul Trombley. Get the latest weather updates online at MinnesotaDailyWeather.com. Currently 81.
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3: Fox News, I'm Tom Graham. President Trump nominating Bill Pulte to be the next director of national intelligence. Fox's Jackie Heinrich.
4: He's the Federal Housing Finance Agency director, and the choice has drawn some attention, some questions from lawmakers on Capitol Hill, because they are wondering what his credentials are that would put him at the front of the line for that role.
3: Outgoing DNI director Tulsi Gabbard leaving the position at the end of the month. Primary voting underway in California, including Los Angeles, where a Republican candidate is attempting to ultimately unseat incumbent Democrat Mayor Karen Bass.
5: The L.A. mayor's race here in L.A. has exploded with interest as former reality TV star Spencer Pratt has gained popularity. He's also outraised Bass by millions of dollars.
3: Fox's Matt Finn. 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
8: Here's a look at your forecast. Partly cloudy skies this afternoon with daytime highs approaching 87. South winds 8 to 15 miles per hour. Tonight, lows around 58. Partly cloudy tomorrow. Slight chance for isolated thunderstorms. High temperatures reach up to 83. And that's your updated forecast. I'm meteorologist Paul Frombly. Get the latest weather updates online at MinnesotaDailyWeather.com. Right now, 82.
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8: Here's a look at your forecast. Partly cloudy skies this afternoon with daytime highs approaching 87. South winds 8 to 15 miles per hour. Tonight, lows around 58. Partly cloudy tomorrow. Slight chance for isolated thunderstorms. High temperatures reach up to 83. And that's your updated forecast. I'm meteorologist Paul Trombley. Get the latest weather updates online at minnesotadailyweather.com. Right now, 82.
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2: 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I'm Dominic, and as we roll through another great day in northern Minnesota, we're already getting excited for the Lake the Woods County Fair coming up June 25th through the 28th. Today's fair update brought to you by Jiffy Biffy, Riverbend Resort, Caliber Plumbing, Ballard's Resort, CHI Lakewood Health, the American Legion, Doholt Fence, Walleye Inn, Northern Resources Cooperative, ANI Pharmaceuticals, Kid Hooked for Life, Wild 102, KQ92, and Dodd's Lumber. 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I'm Dominic, and thanks for listening. 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
9: Here's a look at your forecast. Partly cloudy skies this afternoon with daytime highs approaching 87. South winds 8 to 15 miles per hour. Tonight, lows around 58. Partly cloudy tomorrow. Slight chance for isolated thunderstorms. High temperatures reach up to 83. And that's your updated forecast. I'm meteorologist Paul Trombley. Get the latest weather updates online at MinnesotaDailyWeather.com. Right now, 82.
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3: The River. Fox News, I'm John Saucier. The peace talks between the United States and Iran appear to be up in the air, although Secretary of State Marco Rubio claims the U.S. and Iran are still talking.
4: They have agreed to negotiate aspects of their nuclear program that just a month ago, just a year ago, they were refusing to even mention, much less enter into discussions about.
3: Iran reportedly claimed it was pausing talks until Israel stopped attacking Hezbollah targets in Lebanon. A court in Kenya pausing construction of a quarantine facility where the Trump administration said it's sending Americans exposed to Ebola. Centers for Medicare and Medicaid Service Administrator Dr. Mehmet Oz says he's not worried about the fate of that facility.
5: We are confident, and the State Department's working on this diligently, that they're going to be able to work out something with Kenya. There has already been a fair amount of communication around this issue.
3: Protesters in Kenya say they don't want their country to become a dumping ground for Ebola patients. America's listening to Fox News.
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7: 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With construction projects starting around the school, Lake of the Woods Schools would like you to take note of where to park if you're visiting the school pool. Pool parking will be available on the west end of the building. Construction here for the next few weeks. United States Attorney Daniel Rosen has announced the unsealing of a federal grand jury indictment charging Joseph Andrew Bragg from International Falls with the January 2026 alleged kidnapping and attempted transportation of a minor victim, also charged with the alleged production and possession of child pornography involving a second minor victim, the indictment released last week. In state news, Minnesota Department of Natural Resources will launch new electronic licensing system June 9th. Starting with hunting and fishing licenses, new system aims to improve the experience for users by offering flexible purchasing options, such as a mobile app, online or in person. Users can also choose how to carry their license. License sales will pause today through June 8th, but fishing without a license will be allowed during this time. The second phase, which includes recreational vehicle and watercraft registration, will launch at a later date. And a 29-year-old man died Saturday from an apparent drowning accident in Crow Wing County. The man was at the Little Emily Lake Park swimming area with family and friends when the drowning occurred. Few details have been disclosed, but authorities say the first responders were immediately sent to the lake for rescue efforts. It's the second drowning in Crow Wing County in just a couple of weeks. In sports, Alan Johnston, a lamplighter from War Road, passed away in mid-May, leaving behind his golden retriever, JJ, found alone on the boat. Story about the 78-year-old Johnston in the Star Tribune yesterday. Discusses his diverse career as a commercial fisherman, logger, firefighter, and county commissioner. Also part of a family tradition maintaining navigational buoys on Lake of the Woods. Work vital for boaters, including fishermen and hunters. Following his death, only two lamplighters remain in the U.S. The Coast Guard handles all others. 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
9: Here's a look at your forecast. Lows dip down to about 58 tonight under partly cloudy skies. Winds out of the south, 8 to 15 miles per hour. Partly cloudy again tomorrow. Slight chance for isolated thunderstorms. Highs around 83. Lows dip down to about 55 tomorrow night. Chance of thunderstorms. And that's your updated forecast. I'm meteorologist Paul Trombley. Get the latest weather updates online at MinnesotaDailyWeather.com. Currently 82.
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3: 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I'm Dominic, and as we roll through another great day in northern Minnesota, we're already getting excited for the Lake through Woods County Fair coming up June 25th through the 28th. Today's fair update brought to you by Jiffy Biffy, Riverbend Resort, Caliber Plumbing, Ballard's Resort, CHI Lakewood Health, the American Legion, Doholt Fence, Walleye Inn, Northern Resources Cooperative, A&I Pharmaceuticals, Kid Hooked for Life, Wild 102, KQ92, and Dodd's Lumber. 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I'm Dominic, and thanks for listening. 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
9: Here's a look at your forecast. Lows dip down to about 58 tonight under partly cloudy skies. Winds out of the south, 8 to 15 miles per hour. Partly cloudy again tomorrow. Slight chance for isolated thunderstorms. Highs around 83. Lows dip down to about 55 tomorrow night. Chance of thunderstorms. And that's your updated forecast. I'm meteorologist Paul Trombley. Get the latest weather updates online at minnesotadailyweather.com. Currently 82.
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7: 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I'm Dominic, and as we roll through another great day in northern Minnesota, we're already getting excited for the Lake the Woods County Fair coming up June 25th through the 28th. Today's fair update brought to you by Jiffy Biffy, River Bend Resort, Caliber Plumbing, Ballard's Resort, CHI Lakewood Health, the American Legion, Doholt Fence, Walleye Inn, Northern Resources Cooperative, ANI Pharmaceuticals, Kid Hooked for Life, Wild 102, KQ92, and Dodd's Lumber. 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Don't forget the fair runs June 25th through June 28th with livestock shows, great food, exhibits, and entertainment, races, and fun for the entire family. I'm Dominic, and thanks for listening. Keep it right here for more music, local information, and community updates. 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
11: Here's a look at your forecast. Lows dip down to about 58 tonight under partly cloudy skies. Winds out of the south, 8 to 15 miles per hour. Partly cloudy again tomorrow. Slight chance for isolated thunderstorms. Highs around 83. Lows dip down to about 55 tomorrow night. Chance of thunderstorms. And that's your updated forecast. I'm meteorologist Paul Trombley. Get the latest weather updates online at MinnesotaDailyWeather.com. Currently 82.
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3: Fox News, I'm Tom Graham. Primary voting underway in six states today, including California. Fox's Matt Finn is in Los Angeles.
4: Here in California, voters will decide who's going to replace termed-out Governor Gavin Newsom and, of course, the next mayor in L.A., the current mayor, Democrat Karen Bass, fighting to keep her job.
3: She's facing challenges from L.A. City Council member Nathia Raman and reality TV star Spencer Pratt. Primaries also underway in Iowa, Montana, New Jersey, South Dakota, and New Mexico. President Trump accepted an invitation to a rescheduled White House Correspondents Association dinner.
5: A rescheduled WHCA dinner is set for July 24th, nearly 3 months after the annual event was abruptly ended by a shooting at a Secret Service checkpoint inside the Washington Hilton Hotel.
3: Fox's Jared Halpern. 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
2: 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With construction projects starting around the school, Lake of the Woods Schools would like you to take note of where to park if you're visiting the school pool. Pool parking will be available on the west end of the building. Construction here for the next few weeks. United States Attorney Daniel Rosen has announced the unsealing of a federal grand jury indictment charging Joseph Andrew Bragg from International Falls with the January 2026 alleged kidnapping and attempted transportation of a minor victim, also charged with the alleged production and possession of child pornography involving a second minor victim. The indictment released last week. In state news, Minnesota Department of Natural Resources will launch new electronic licensing system June 9th. Starting with hunting and fishing licenses, new system aims to improve the experience for users by offering flexible purchasing options, such as a mobile app, online or in person. Users can also choose how to carry their license. License sales will pause today through June 8th, but fishing without a license will be allowed during this time. The second phase, which includes recreational vehicle and watercraft registration, will launch at a later date. And a 29-year-old man died Saturday from an apparent drowning accident in Crow Wing County. The man was at the Little Emily Lake Park swimming area with family and friends when the drowning occurred. Few details have been disclosed, but authorities say the first responders were immediately sent to the lake for rescue efforts. It's the second drowning in Crow Wing County in just a couple of weeks. In sports, Alan Johnston, a lamplighter from War Road, passed away in mid-May, leaving behind his golden retriever, JJ, found alone on the boat. Story about the 78-year-old Johnston in the Star Tribune yesterday. Discusses his diverse career as a commercial fisherman, logger, firefighter, and county commissioner. Also part of a family tradition maintaining navigational buoys on Lake of the Woods. Work vital for boaters, including fishermen and hunters. Following his death, only two lamplighters remain in the U.S. The Coast Guard handles all others. 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
3: River City's weather.
4: Here's a look at your forecast. Lows dip down to about 58 tonight under partly cloudy skies. Winds out of the south, 8 to 15 miles per hour. Partly cloudy again tomorrow. Slight chance for isolated thunderstorms. Highs around 83. Lows dip down to about 55 tomorrow night. Chance of thunderstorms. And that's your updated forecast. I'm meteorologist Paul Trombley. Get the latest weather updates online at MinnesotaDailyWeather.com. Currently, it's 82 degrees.
5: Tick-tock, tick-tock.
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2: 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I'm Dominic, and as we roll through another great day in northern Minnesota, we're already getting excited for the Lake the Woods County Fair coming up June 25th through the 28th. Today's fair update brought to you by Jiffy Biffy, Riverbend Resort, Caliber Plumbing, Ballard's Resort, CHI Lakewood Health, the American Legion, Doholt Fence, Walleye Inn, Northern Resources Cooperative, ANI Pharmaceuticals, Kid Hooked for Life, Wild 102, KQ92, and Dodd's Lumber. These local businesses and organizations help make community events like the Lake of the Woods County Fair possible, and we thank them for their continued support. Don't forget the fair runs June 25th through June 28th with livestock shows, great food, exhibits, and entertainment, races, and fun for the entire family. I'm Dominic, and thanks for listening. 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
9: Here's a look at your forecast. Lows dip down to about 58 tonight under partly cloudy skies. Winds out of the south, 8 to 15 miles per hour. Partly cloudy again tomorrow. Slight chance for isolated thunderstorms. Highs around 83. Lows dip down to about 55 tomorrow night. Chance of thunderstorms. And that's your updated forecast. I'm meteorologist Paul Trombley. Get the latest weather updates online at minnesotadailyweather.com. Currently, it's 82 degrees.
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1: 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But then, aren't we all? 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
2: 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I'm Dominic, and as we roll through another great day in northern Minnesota, we're already getting excited for the Lake the Woods County Fair coming up June 25th through the 28th. Today's fair update brought to you by Jiffy Biffy, Riverbend Resort, Caliber Plumbing, Ballard's Resort, CHI Lakewood Health, the American Legion, Doholt Fence, Walleye Inn, Northern Resources Cooperative, A&I Pharmaceuticals, Kid Hooked for Life, Wild 102, KQ92, and Dodd's Lumber. 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I'm Dominic, and thanks for listening. Keep it right here for more music, local information, and community updates. 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
7: Here's a look at your forecast. Lows dip down to about 58 tonight under partly cloudy skies. Winds out of the south, 8 to 15 miles per hour. Partly cloudy again tomorrow. Slight chance for isolated thunderstorms. Highs around 83. Lows dip down to about 55 tomorrow night. Chance of thunderstorms. And that's your updated forecast. I'm meteorologist Paul Trombley. Get the latest weather updates online at minnesotadailyweather.com. Currently, it's 82 degrees.
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1: 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I'm Dominic, and as we roll through another great day in northern Minnesota, we're already getting excited for the Lake the Woods County Fair coming up June 25th through the 28th. Today's fair update brought to you by Jiffy Biffy, Riverbend Resort, Caliber Plumbing, Ballard's Resort, CHI Lakewood Health, the American Legion, Doholt Fence, Walleye Inn, Northern Resources Cooperative, ANI Pharmaceuticals, Kid Hooked for Life, Wild 102, KQ92, and Dodd's Lumber. 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I'm Dominic, and thanks for listening. 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
10: River City's weather. Here's a look at your forecast.
11: Lows dip down to about 58 tonight under partly cloudy skies. Winds out of the south, 8 to 15 miles per hour. Partly cloudy again tomorrow. Slight chance for isolated thunderstorms. Highs around 83. Lows dip down to about 55 tomorrow night. Chance of thunderstorms. And that's your updated forecast. I'm meteorologist Paul Frombly. Get the latest weather updates online at minnesotadailyweather.com. Right now, it's 82 degrees.
12: Shut up.
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7: 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I'm Dominic, and as we roll through another great day in northern Minnesota, we're already getting excited for the Lake the Woods County Fair coming up June 25th through the 28th. Today's fair update brought to you by Jiffy Biffy, Riverbend Resort, Caliber Plumbing, Ballard's Resort, CHI Lakewood Health, the American Legion, Doholt Fence, Walleye Inn, Northern Resources Cooperative, A&I Pharmaceuticals, Kid Hooked for Life, Wild 102, KQ92, and Dodd's Lumber. 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I'm Dominic, and thanks for listening. 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
10: Here's a look at your forecast. Lows dip down to about 58 tonight under partly cloudy skies. Winds out of the south, 8 to 15 miles per hour. Partly cloudy again tomorrow. Slight chance for isolated thunderstorms. Highs around 83. Lows dip down to about 55 tomorrow night. Chance of thunderstorms. And that's your updated forecast. I'm meteorologist Paul Trombley. 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